have been charged with 34 offences, including 17 counts of rape over the alleged sexual exploitation of children in South Wales in the 1980s and 90s. They are aged between 54 and 73, are all British citizens and will appear at Newport Magistrates Court next Friday. And nearly 10 million people over the age of 65 are paying income tax. Revenue and Customs has released details covering the last financial year. They say they expect that figure to rise beyond 10 million for this year. From Sky News, I'm Stevie Shillinglaw. We're

0: things which matter. The rustle of a warm bag of chips. The bite of salt and vinegary goodness. A seagull squawking.
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0: The top stories this hour. England have suffered a disappointing World Cup semi-final defeat to holders Argentina. Joe Rawson was watching the game in Atlanta.
1: Thomas Tuchel said he'll take responsibility for his tactical approach after England suffered World Cup semi-final heartbreak to old rivals Argentina. With them ahead through an Anthony Gordon goal, he made defensive substitutions with the holders scoring two late goals to win 2-1. Supporters here in Atlanta left disappointed.
2: We should have brought on our attacker sooner and maybe we'd have gone to extra time and things would have been different.
3: It was devastating.
1: The royal family have sent their commiserations to the England team. It'll be Argentina against Spain in the final on Sunday.
0: Meanwhile, Argentina celebrated their win in a provocative way. The players took a banner from a supporter of the Red. The Falkland Islands are Argentine. Our correspondent Rob Harris says they could face punishment for breaking FIFA rules.
4: The Argentine players unfurled a banner saying, Las Malvinas son Argentinas. So a banner saying the Malvinas, as they call the Falkland Islands, are Argentine. Now that is a direct breach of football regulations, which

support. The Metropolitan Police say a man has been arrested on suspicion of sending threatening communications to a Member of Parliament. Reform UK says a threat was made on social media in May to shoot Nigel Farage. The United States says it's launched a second round of strikes against Iran. America's military is targeting Iranian military assets it claims are threatening vessels in the Strait of Hormuz. And Jesse Nelson has welcomed the rollout of a national screening program for spinal muscular atrophy, calling it a day of hope. The former Little Mix singer has been campaigning for the test following her twin daughter's diagnosis with the rare condition. From Sky News, I'm Stevie Schillinglaw.

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0: top stories this hour. England captain Harry Kane says trying to protect a 1-0 lead backfired as they suffered a heartbreaking 2-1 World Cup semi-final defeat to rivals Argentina. Anthony Gordon's goal had put Thomas Tuchel's side ahead, but the holders scored two late goals to book their place in Sunday's final with Spain. Kane said the defeat has left the squad hurting.
1: Everyone has to process what's just happened. Everyone's gutted. I'm gutted for all the boys, all the staff, everyone behind the scenes, because we know how much everyone puts in to being a successful national team. And when you're so close, when you're 10 plus minutes away and it slips out your hands like that, yeah, obviously the lads are devastated.
0: England play France in the third place game on Saturday. Meanwhile, these supporters in Atlanta say the result's tough to take.
2: I'm so gutted that we then decided to defend a lead. We left Messi completely free for the entire game.
3: Bringing on a lot of defenders was, we were asking for it, I'm afraid.
4: They totally destroyed us sort of coming forward, and it was gut-wrenching.
0: Meanwhile, there has been criticism of the winner's celebration. Argentine players took a banner from a supporter that read the Falkland Islands are Argentine, which could see them punished for breaking FIFA rules. In other news, Sir Keir Starmer has told the House of Commons he's proud to leave the country in better shape than he found it. Yesterday, at his final Prime Minister's questions, he defended his record and said his successor will have his wholehearted support. Reform UK says a man's been arrested over a social media post allegedly threatening to shoot Nigel Farage. Police say a man in his 20s was detained on Tuesday for sending threatening communications to an MP. Britain's ambassador has been summoned to Tehran. The Iranian Foreign Ministry says banning the Islamic Revolutionary Guard Corps will not go unanswered. It says US forces launched a second wave of strikes against Iran last night. And Ofcom says search engines are helping children find pornography sites without age checks. It's calling for tech firms to do more to stop children accessing harmful content online. From Sky News, I'm Stevie Shillinglaw.

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0: Anthony Gordon's goal had put Thomas Tuchel's side ahead, but the holders scored two late goals to book their place in Sunday's final with Spain. Kane said the defeat has left the squad hurting.
1: Everyone has to process what's just happened. Everyone's gutted. I'm gutted for all the boys, all the staff, everyone behind the scenes, because we know how much everyone puts in to being a successful national team. And when you're so close, when you're 10 plus minutes away and it slips out of your hands like that, yeah, obviously the lads are devastated.
0: England play France in the third place game on Saturday. Meanwhile, these supporters in Atlanta say the result's tough to take.
2: I'm so gutted that we then decided to defend a lead. We left Messi completely free for the entire game.
3: Bringing on a lot of defenders was, we're asking for it, I'm afraid.
4: They totally destroyed us sort of coming forward, and it was gut-wrenching.
0: Meanwhile, there has been criticism of the winner's celebration. Argentine players took a banner from a supporter that read the Falkland Islands are Argentine, which could see them punished for breaking FIFA rules. In other news, Sir Keir Starmer has told the House of Commons he's proud to leave the country in better shape than he found it. Yesterday, at his final Prime Minister's questions, he defended his record and said his successor will have his wholehearted support. Reform UK says a man's been arrested over a social media post allegedly threatening to shoot Nigel Farage. Police say a man in his 20s was detained on Tuesday for sending threatening communications to an MP. Britain's ambassador has been summoned to Tehran. The Iranian Foreign Ministry says banning the Islamic Revolutionary Guard corps will not go unanswered. It says US forces launched a second wave of strikes against Iran last night. And Ofcom says search engines are helping children find pornography sites without age checks. It's calling for tech firms to do more to stop children accessing harmful content online. From Sky News, I'm Stevie Shillinglaw.

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0: top stories this hour. England captain Harry Kane says trying to protect a 1-0 lead backfired as they suffered a heartbreaking 2-1 World Cup semi-final defeat to rivals Argentina. Anthony Gordon's goal had put Thomas Tuchel's side ahead, but the holders scored two late goals to book their place in Sunday's final with Spain. Kane said the defeat has left the squad hurting.
1: Everyone has to process what's just happened. Everyone's gutted. I'm gutted for all the boys, all the staff, everyone behind the scenes, because we know how much everyone puts in to being a successful national team. And when you're so close, when you're 10 plus minutes away and it slips out your hands like that, yeah, obviously the lads are devastated.
0: England play France in the third place game on Saturday. Meanwhile, these supporters in Atlanta say the result's tough to take.
2: I'm so gutted that we then decided to defend a lead. We left Messi completely free for the entire game.
3: Bringing on a lot of defenders was, we're asking for it, I'm afraid.
4: They totally destroyed us sort of coming forward, and it was gut-wrenching.
0: Meanwhile, there has been criticism of the winner's celebration. Argentine players took a banner from a supporter that read the Falkland Islands are Argentine, which could see them punished for breaking FIFA rules. In other news, Sir Keir Starmer has told the House of Commons he's proud to leave the country in better shape than he found it. Yesterday, at his final Prime Minister's questions, he defended his record and said his successor will have his wholehearted support. Reform UK says a man's been arrested over a social media post allegedly threatening to shoot Nigel Farage. Police say a man in his 20s was detained on Tuesday for sending threatening communications to an MP. Britain's ambassador has been summoned to Tehran. The Iranian Foreign Ministry says banning the Islamic Revolutionary Guard corps will not go unanswered. It says US forces launched a second wave of strikes against Iran last night. And Ofcom says search engines are helping children find pornography sites without age checks. It's calling for tech firms to do more to stop children accessing harmful content online. From Sky News, I'm Stevie Shillinglaw.

Sounds which matter. Footsteps upstairs. Arguing upstairs. Hang on. Don't you live in a bungalow? Oh, and real music. That matters too.

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2: 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Now some of you might still be in that place if you're trying to get out.

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0: The top stories this hour. And well, deep breath, it's not coming home. England captain Harry Kane says trying to protect a 1-0 lead backfired as they suffered a heartbreaking 2-1 World Cup semi-final defeat to rivals Argentina. Anthony Gordon's goal put them ahead, but the holders scored two late goals to book their place in Sunday's final with Spain. Kane says the defeats left the squad hurting.
1: Everyone's gutted. I'm gutted for all the boys, all the staff, everyone behind the scenes, because we know how much everyone puts in to being a successful national team. And when you're so close, when you're 10 plus minutes away and it slips out of your hands like that, yeah, obviously the lads are devastated.
0: We spoke to these England fans in Newcastle after the final whistle.
2: Got it, not gonna lie. Every year when we play Euros, World Cup, you think it's going to happen. Like, this year felt different, like you thought it was going to happen, but it's one of them.
3: You experience the highest highs and the lowest lows, like, to go up and then just sit back, it's just, save all England, innit? It's save all England, it'll just break your heart every time.
0: Elsewhere today, the government's promising to do everything necessary to protect children in nurseries after a string of appalling abuse cases. Ministers are still waiting on a final report before deciding whether CCTV should be made compulsory in all settings. It's something John and Kate Meehan are campaigning for after their daughter Genevieve died following neglect at a Stockport nursery in 2022.
4: The loss of Genevieve absolutely destroyed our lives. So for people to listen and to say, this beautiful little girl is gone, we are going to make sure that doesn't happen again, that goes a long way in helping us to feel as though we have some sort of justice.
0: New measures will also give Ofsted more power to act across entire nursery chains and make staff a supervision mandatory. Andy Burnham will become Labour leader tomorrow after he won the backing of 8 of the party's 11 affiliated trade unions. He's expected to be confirmed as Prime Minister on Monday. And a record number of 18-year-olds in the UK have got university or college offers. The number of people applying also reached a new high, nearly 700,000.
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0: Cloud lifting with a clear, warm, sunny day for many of us. Chance of a thundery shower in the southwest with temperatures peaking in the mid to high 20s today. That's the latest. I'm Andrea Fox.

0: feeling a bit delicate this morning. Oof. What time do you get to bed? What time do you get to bed, Matt Dyson? Do you remember?
1: Half 10.
0: Half 10. Andrea, what time do you get to bed?
2: Yeah, about 10:40, I think.
0: Rich, what about you?
3: Yeah, I was out the door at the final whistle and in bed by about 10:30, 10:40.
0: Which is late for us breakfast.
1: Very late.
0: Very
1: late.
0: Yeah. Anyway, good morning. It's Ben Burrell here for Dave Berry. Matt Dyson, good morning.
1: Good morning. Is it a good morning? I'm not sure. Just morning. Morning is all I'll say.
0: Morning, producer Matt. He's furious. He's furious. And I think possibly, I don't want to speak ill of producer Matt, the most hungover on the team.
1: That's
0: what I'm just saying. And rightfully so. He's been drowning his sorrows, poor boy. Producer Mark, good morning. He's bereft. The little blanket didn't save us, did it?
2: No,
0: blanket.
1: It's worn away,
0: to the blanket?
1: That blanket. Mm. Worn away, isn't it?
0: The blanket's worn away.
1: I've been wearing black today, right?
0: Oh,
1: yeah.
0: No.
1: Yeah, we should burn it. Yeah, bring it in for ceremony.
0: Well, it's very upsetting, isn't it, that England are out of another tournament after going pretty far in said tournament. I think it's particularly disappointing because, well, for two reasons, I guess. I was thinking about this last night whilst I was going to bed. Two reasons why it's disappointing. One is because we lost in that fashion where you just sort of end up defending for a long period of the game and then you get beaten.
1: And that was supposed to change under this manager, wasn't it?
0: And that's the second point. Yeah, it's just basically we've gone out in the same way we did last time.
1: Yeah, it's
0: basically like Gareth is still in charge. But what I will say, on a slightly more positive note, again, like we were saying earlier in the week.
1: Something, yeah.
0: I'm struggling to think of it, actually.
1: What was it?
0: On a slightly more positive note, we've done pretty well in a major tournament once again.
1: We're the fourth best team in the world, possibly third. Who knows?
0: Yeah, no.
1: Which is quite an achievement for a country our size.
0: I do not care about the third place playoff, or whatever we call it these days. Is it the
3: bronze medal match?
0: Bronze medal match.
1: Not calling it that.
0: God, what's
1: third or fourth place playoff?
0: Don't want it. Have your bronze, France. So I think that is the positive that we, at least these days,
1: I mean, look,
0: go
1: and
0: pretty
1: the players
0: fine.
1: Did us proud. Absolutely amazing. Jude and Harry, Jed Spence, unbelievable. It wasn't their fault. I do not blame the players at all.
0: You're calling for Thomas to go, is that right?
1: No, we'll probably give him another 2 years and then the same thing will happen. And then, I just want a manager who believes in our attacking abilities. That's all we want.
0: I'm backing Matt Dyson to manage the team.
1: Yeah.
0: What do you think? Last night...
1: It would be Mike Bassett. It would be huge Mike Bassett energy.
0: I'd love it last night if we were 1-0 up and you're in charge. They appear to be going with a forward 10. Matt's just saying, go up,
1: all
0: we
1: out.
0: Need two. We'd have won it. We'd have been through to the final if you're in charge,
1: mate.
0: Yeah,
1: well, possibly. Who knows? Who knows?
0: Disappointing.
1: We'll never find out, will we? We'll never have this chance again, potentially, for a long time.
0: We won't, but don't worry, we are here to console you if you're an England fan this morning.
1: Thanks to all the Scotland fans who've been in touch, by the way. Great to hear from you guys.
0: Yeah.
3: Where have you been, Just crawling out from under the woodwork.
0: Is there any way to turn the text off this morning? I'm just going to do that, and we can just completely ignore it for the rest of the day, I think.

0: 19 minutes past six on Thursday morning. This is the Absolute Radio Breakfast Show. It's Ben Burrell here for Dave Berry. And we hope you're doing all right this morning if you're an England fan. If you're a other home nations fan, fill your boots. Good grief, what a day you're going to have. It's going to be great at work for you. If you usually work from home, going to work, I say.
1: Yeah.
0: Catch the imagination of your co-workers. Andrew, where did you watch it last night? I don't want to blame you for the result, but you did go to a different pub.
2: I went to a different pub, no. And I've been wearing a white shirt the whole time, and I wore a navy dress last night. So I'm so sorry. I think this might all be on me. Having said yesterday that all of these superstitions were very, very silly.
0: We were doomed from the start. I got a bit of flack this morning for reading out the text yesterday that came from someone saying there was two England flags on their car, both
3: lots of broke off. I think we should have mentioned the flags.
0: We were foolish, weren't we?
1: Yeah,
2: only got ourselves to blame.
0: Yeah, oh great, yeah.

0: timber deck board was £14, now £9. 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
1: Morning, we're Absolute Radio. It's Ben Burrell here for Dave Berry. On the way next, you can win some Dave Berry Breakfast Show merch. That'll make everything better, won't it? First, though, it's 6:30. Let's get latest news of sport with Andrea and Rich.
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3: The dream is over. England are out of the World Cup. Thomas Tuchel says he'll take responsibility for their semi-final defeat to Argentina. Meanwhile, there's been criticism of Argentina's full-time celebration. Several players unfurled a supporters flag that read, "The Falkland Islands are Argentinian," which is a breach of FIFA rules. Rich has more next in your sport. Elsewhere this morning, Iran says it's carried out attacks on US military facilities in Kuwait and Jordan and says it's not afraid of war. Says America and Tehran have traded strikes for another night. The government says it's strengthening nursery safeguards following a series of disturbing abuse cases. It comes after a former Bristol nursery worker was jailed for abusing children in his care. And incoming Prime Minister Andy Burnham will become Labour leader tomorrow. He's secured the necessary backing of 8 of the 11 unions. The Makerfield MP is expected to be handed the keys to Downing Street on Monday.
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5: Let me start by saying I bring you these next few words reluctantly. England's World Cup is over. A 2-1 semi-final defeat to holders Argentina. Anthony Gordon gave the three lines the lead in the second half. It remained 1-0 until the 85th minute, but Argentina did what they've been doing in this tournament and turned it around with two late goals in Atlanta. So what went wrong? Here's Thomas Tuchel's thoughts.
6: Argentina played with more risk. Played with more rhythm, played with a feeling maybe that they have nothing to lose anymore, which freed them up and hold us back, because we obviously played suddenly with a feeling that we have a lot to lose.
5: England will now take on France in the newly named bronze medal game on Saturday, 10 p.m. if you can bring yourself to watch. Argentina and Spain will battle it out in Sunday's final. England's cricketers are hoping for an improved performance in the second ODI in Cardiff later. They're 1-0 down in the three-match series against India, lost by 6 wickets to the top-ranked one-day side at Edgbaston on Tuesday. And the Open starts today. Tommy Fleetwood, Justin Rose and Matt Fitzpatrick among those attempting to become the first English golfers to win it since 1992. It's the last major of the season. Gets underway at Royal Birkdale.
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3: Cloud will lift to leave a warm and sunny day for many of us, though a thundery shower that could happen in the southwest today. Temperatures peaking in the mid to high 20s.
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0: 6:37 on Thursday morning. This is the Absolute Radio Breakfast Show. My name is Ben Burrell. Good morning. This is not a joke. We're doing a wellness check on the show later. It's going to be okay. We're all going to get through it. First, though, we are, of course, One Breakfast Show, where you choose the playlist. You can do that on our Rayo app right now. If you'd like this show with some country music this morning and you're not listening to Absolute Radio Country, you can do that right now. If you want us with noughties music, Absolute Radio Noughties is the place where you should go, etc. Find them all on our Rayo app right now. We want to celebrate the fact that we have lots of playlists on this show by playing another little game. And there's good news for you, because you can earn a reusable coffee cup, a little sippy cup up for grabs once again on the show this morning. It is Dave Berry Breakfast Show branded. You can't buy these anywhere, can you, Matt? These
1: you can't, prices. No. That's a very good point. You can't
2: is
1: buy
2: Is that because
1: the
2: they
1: shop.
2: Wouldn't sell?
0: That is the main reason, yeah. You can win them, though, this morning, and we're playing our game Stuck in the Middle with you. I've taken a song we're going to play on Absolute Radio before 7 a.m, and we've taken the exact midpoint of that song. So this tune is 3 minutes and 38 seconds long. So let's play a little clip from 1 minute 49 seconds in the middle. If you can tell us the artist, you win the Dave Berry Breakfast Show sippy cup. Easy. What is that artist? Who is that artist? 0330 123 1215. 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You have until 6:42 to enter. 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

0: don't know what it's like in the booth of truth, but it's pretty desperate in this studio. I've just said the sentence, let's just pretend the third place bronze playoff is the final. Let's just pretend it's the final.
1: Yeah, it should have been that.
2: It became very real having to do the news and sport. That felt very...
3: We've been talking about that.
0: Okay, so downbeat first hour of the show. Let's try and pick our spirits up, shall we? Let's give away some Dave Berry Breakfast Show merch. Hoping to win that. And line number one is Richard. Good morning, Richard.
4: Good morning, Ben. Good morning, team.
0: Hello, Richard. Richard, what are you up to today, mate?
4: Just on my way to work.
0: What do you do?
4: Bricklayer.
0: What's the best trade, Richard, apart from bricklayer?
4: I'd play a Sparky.
0: Yeah.
4: That's where the money is, apparently.
0: Is it? Where the money is?
1: I thought it was in plumbing. Yeah.
4: You get a bad rep, though.
0: You get a bad rep if you're a Sparky?
4: They've got a bad rep, the electricians have, yeah.
0: Well, just in general?
4: Yeah.
0: Okay, we won't ask more questions. Wow. When we have to retrain, inevitably, when this goes south, we can become Sparkies.
1: Yeah, sounds like a good question. I thought Matt was going
2: for the England manager job.
1: Oh, yeah, that didn't go well.
0: That won't last too long, given that he's playing 10 up front.
1: When they have to pay me to sack me, I'll never have to work again. So it'll be great. The payoff alone is worth it.
0: Well, I got an insight to Matt's critical tactical thinking a moment ago, because he went, we should have brought Morgan Gibbs White. He would have run circles around the Argentinians.
1: He would have done. The sort of creative player we need.
0: We're getting off topic again. Richard, did you watch the game last night?
4: I did indeed, yes.
0: What do you think, mate?
4: It's typical England, inevitable.
1: Mm. Yes, inevitable.
4: We all knew he was coming.
0: Yeah, that's the worst bit, isn't it? It sort of rumbles towards you slowly. It's terrible.
4: Yeah, it's a shame. It was a quick turnaround, wasn't it, really?
1: You've got to admire that. How quickly we fell apart.
0: Yeah, at least there was that. At least make it swift if it has to happen.
1: No, because it didn't go to extra time. I was like, at least there's not that.
0: All right, Richard, early we played you the middle of a song. It sounded like this. For a Dave Berry Breakfast Show sippy cup, Richard, can you name the artist?
4: The Killers.
0: It's the right answer!
4: Yes.
0: Finally, an Englishman is a winner. Thank the Lord. Richard, what are you going to drink out of the sippy cup? Do tell us.
4: JD and Coke.
0: It's much needed. Richard, thanks for that this morning, mate. Congratulations. Have a good day at work.
4: And yourself. Enjoy. See you later.
0: We're going to give away another one of these tomorrow. Be here from 6:00.

0: 5 to 7 on Thursday morning. You're listening to the Absolute Radio Breakfast Show. My name is Ben Barr, I'm in for Dave Berry this week. Good morning, Matt. What's coming up on Social Ammo? Can we have a quick on-air team meeting?
1: Yes.
0: Should we try and pick ourselves up for the 7 o'clock hour at least?
2: Huddle.
0: No.
3: I'm not sure.
0: Okay, fine.
2: There you go.
3: Bit of encouragement.
0: Yeah. Producer Mark can't even start a round of applause on the show. What's coming up on social media?
4: I've been scrolling through. It's just like Jamie O'Hara ranting and stuff like that. So, I'll find something to play you.
0: Should we not bother? Well, are you contractually obliged?
4: Can I just do 2 minutes of silence?
0: Sure, yeah. Coming up next.
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0: There's heartbreak for England fans this morning. The Three Lions World Cup's ended at a semi-final again with defeat to Argentina. We chatted to fans at Camden Box Park in London after the final whistle.
1: I think they've done really, really well. Anything happens in 90 minutes, but when we do win, and we will, it's going to feel that much better.
2: We were ahead 20 minutes to go. We should have won today. Disappointing.
3: After the golden goal, I thought it was there. I thought it was there.
4: It's fair. England put a performance up, no matter what.
0: Meanwhile, the victors could face punishments after posing with a banner with political messaging during full-time celebrations. That's a breach of FIFA rules. They held a supporters' flag that read the Falkland Islands are Argentinian. Here from Boss Thomas Tuchel in your Sport with Rich next. Elsewhere this morning, British Steel's been taken into public ownership, the government says. It's in the UK's interest to do so, protecting the future of production as well as thousands of jobs. Ministers say they'll do whatever it takes to keep children safe in nurseries after a string of shocking abuse cases. A decision on whether CCTV should be compulsory is being looked at by a report. Ofsted's also getting more power to crack down on entire nursery chains, with staff supervision set to become mandatory. It's something John and Katie Meehan have been campaigning on after their daughter Genevieve was neglected and died in 2022.
5: It's story after story now, where children are being either physically abused, mentally abused, and it's in all different parts of the country, and it really is frightening.
0: Sir Keir Starmer says the UK's support of Ukraine will always endure. The outgoing Prime Minister's heading to Kyiv for the last time before leaving office and will meet President Volodymyr Zelensky. Meanwhile, the incoming Prime Minister, Andy Burnham, will become Labour leader tomorrow after he won the backing of 8 of the party's 11 affiliated trade unions. He's expected to be confirmed as Prime Minister on Monday. And a bakery in Stourbridge Markets created the Bellingham Bun in honour of the midfielder. Graham Duggis from Cozy Cub says Jude has made the town and England really proud.
6: We wanted to do this as a small measure of our recognition on the way that Jude's performed and the way that he's helped put Stourbridge on the map all over the world, really. And obviously he's a local lad and player for Stourbridge. So what better way to recognise that than having your own cake named after you?
0: It's an iced bun with the St George cross on the top.
7: Not the sports bulletin I wanted to bring you this morning, but here we go. England's World Cup dream is over. It was looking good. Wild celebrations erupting across the country when Anthony Gordon scored in the 55th minute, but England sat back, attempted to hold on, and eventually got undone by two late Argentina goals, going down 2-1. Did feel like a nation collectively raised its eyebrows at some of the defensive substitutions. Here's Thomas Tuchel's reflections.
8: As soon as you lose, you get criticised. That's just what it is, and it makes no sense to engage in that and lose my head. I'm responsible for them. I took them, so I take the criticism. That's just the way it is.
7: France up next in the newly named bronze medal game on Saturday. That's 10 p.m. if you can bring yourself to watch it. Argentina and Spain will battle it out in

0: English golfer to win it since 1992. It's the last major of the season and gets underway at Royal Birkdale.
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1: Cloud clearing to leave a very warm, sunny day for many of us. Chance of a thundery shower in the southwest, though. Temperatures peaking in the mid to high 20s.

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0: safe. Just about to go 12 minutes past 7 on Thursday morning. This is the Absolute Radio Breakfast Show. Good morning. Matt Dyson, dare we look at the socials?
1: Yeah. Well, it's funny because I saw this clip yesterday of Tommy Tuchel talking about how he calms down after a big game. You've probably seen it. It went viral.
0: Is this what he'll be doing today?
1: What he does on his day off. Right? Yeah. And I thought, oh, that's quite sweet. Actually, I quite like that. It's quite nice, almost poetic. And let's listen. I now look at it through different eyes, but this is what he said.
2: Well, sometimes you just go on a bike and you just need a big parking lot and ice cream in your hand for 15 minutes on a bike, and then you feel like 15 years old. 15, not 50. Yeah. You feel like 12 or 13 or 15 years old, and you enjoy your evening in a warm summer evening for 15 minutes with ice cream. And you reconnect to the beauty of that feeling that we all have inside of us, and that's sometimes all it needs.
1: It was a cry for help.
3: Cycling on a bike with an ice cream.
1: Yeah, I've done all those things separately. They're all great. Yeah. Summer cycle ride. I've been in a parking lot.
0: parking lot was a weird job, not a park. Yeah.
1: No, because what are you doing on your bike in a car park?
0: Yeah,
1: what,
0: it's dangerous.
1: Are you doing, like, bunny
0: hops? Especially when you're one-handed because you're holding the ice cream.
1: Yeah, exactly. It's a real
4: also,
1: health and safety nightmare.
4: Ice cream for me with the kids is used as a reward. I'm sorry, but no ice cream today.
1: No, Thomas. No ice cream
4: for
1: Tommy.
0: No ice cream for
1: no
0: you, Tommy.
1: No bike rides.
0: No bike rides either.
1: You've been banned from all parking lots as well. Yeah, it's a weird thing, wasn't it? But I mean, you know, I don't want to talk about the game anymore. So I think maybe as a palate cleanser, we just move on and we have someone laughing the 20th Century Fox Sonic Identity.
4: Sure.
1: It's like their theme tune at the start of films.
0: Yeah.
1: Imagine that, but it's just someone laughing.
0: Okay, sure.
1: It's really good.

0: Is this meant to heal the nation? Because it's winding up more.
1: Is it?
0: Yeah.
1: This is like Scotland fans this morning. Shauna Dewitt, the actress, content creator, social media sensation. It is amazing how accurate she is, because young producer Matt has put it together with the actual song and just listen to
0: not another accurate, working from producer Matt.
1: This is what he does. This is his trademark now, but have a listen.

0: God. Come on.
1: Can I just, for the third time this week, I want to say these words. Matt went to 3 years at university for this.
2: Yeah, it was money well spent. Oh, the student loan, years of debt well spent. Yeah,
1: exactly.
2: I mean, come on, it's nice. It's really good.
3: My palate's been cleansed.
2: Thank you. Yeah, I think it's very impressive. And it sort of mirrors the way the whole world is laughing at us this morning.

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1: Celebrating the greatest indie era of all time.
0: Britpop Summer is back. We did this last year. We had a whale of a time doing it. We're bringing it back again this summer. We're celebrating 30 years since the biggest Britpop year, 1996. 30 years since Euro 96, not more heartbreak.
3: Oh, wow. Please.
4: Remind us of more hurts.
0: 30 years since Oasis at Nebworth, 30 years since Diana and Charles got divorced. Can you believe that?
3: Wow.
0: 30 years since they actually got divorced. 30 years since Jarvis Cocker mooned Michael Jackson at the Brit Awards.
3: Oh.
0: One of the greatest cultural moments in the history of the United Kingdom. It was absolutely incredible, wasn't it? We're celebrating 30 years of 1996. We're doing this by playing massive Britpop anthems throughout the day at 1 o'clock in the afternoon, 7 o'clock in the evening and 10 p.m. on the main Absolute Radio station. We're doing some special programming, of course we are. We're doing a show on the Britpop legend Richard Ashcroft. We're also looking at iconic bands on special shows like the Manic Street Preachers and Suede, and the impact of the Oasis Nebworth gigs. I'm doing that one actually, I was working on it yesterday. We're going to recreate Nebworth live on air and play some great live music from some of the bands that were there on the bill that day. It's going to be ace.
3: Like they're going to do next year, according to the rumours.
0: According to the rumours. Can't say too much, who knows. Also, it was the year that Trainspotting came out as well. An incredible film with an incredible soundtrack. We are going to celebrate them all as Britpop Summer returns to Absolute Radio this summer. Meantime, a little bit ahead of that, tomorrow we are giving away £777,000. £777,000 could be yours on Make Me a Winner tomorrow. 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
19: Long queues clockwise on the M25. An accident has closed the entry slip road from Purfleet at Junction 31. So traffic for the QE2 bridge will have to go back and turn around at Junction 30 for Lakeside. That's causing long queues as well on the A13 through Wennington and Grays. And queues in West Sussex hanged at Arundel this morning as the A27 remains closed from last night's accident between Clapham Junction and the A284 at the Crossbush Junction, and problems in Winchester just off the M3 at Junction 9. The A272 Spitfire Link Road remains closed from this morning's accident near the A31.
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0: 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You'll be looking for the no repeat guarantee, love. Hang about, there'll be another one along soon.
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0: 31 minutes past 7 on Thursday morning. Music in real life. 10 weeks of tickets. How long can this go on for? That's my question. How long? We're into week 12 of 10 weeks of tickets. I think we've got a few weeks left, actually, to be honest.
1: I say we go until England win a major tournament.
0: There's not enough gigs in the world, sadly. We are into extra time, though. Oh, God. So 10 weeks of tickets, and you can win, once again, a pair of weekend camping tickets to Leeds Festival. Unbelievably, on day number 4 of this, we're doing Bag of Bands again. Matt, how does this work?
2: We're keeping going with Bag of Bands, because I'm going to the festival. I've packed my festival bag, haven't I? And inside there's lots of items that relate to questions about bands on the bill. You come live onto the show, answer 3 questions, and you go into Leeds Festival.
0: Let's play. 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Lines will close at 7:40 this morning. 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

0: Morning, this is Absolute Radio, where real music matters. It's Ben Burrell here and for Dave Berry this morning. Hopefully we are going to send someone to Leeds Festival as part of 10 weeks of tickets. 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
2: Slow now heading towards Durham. As you're north on the A1, it's partially blocked from junction 60 for Bradbury up towards Bowburn at junction 61. And slow now in Bedfordshire, as you're south on the M1 towards an accident closing lane just north of junction 10 for Luton Airport. Lengthy queues clockwise on the M25 this morning from junction 30 at Lakeside towards an accident still closing the entry slip road from Purfleet to junction 31. And queues now in Winchester, as you're south on the M3, an accident partially blocking the carriage road from the A303 at junction 8 towards the Winnall roundabout at junction 9.
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1: This morning, we are going to give away a pair of weekend tickets to Leeds Festival. As once again, we play Bag of Bands. Matt has packed up his festival bag and residing inside asked a series of items that relate to questions about bands on the bill. Get all three questions right and you are going to Leeds Festival. Hoping to win them this morning is Lucy. Lucy, good morning, mate.
3: Good morning. How are you?
1: Oh, we're okay, Lucy. How are you?
3: I'm a bit stressed.
1: Stressed? What about this competition?
3: Yeah, I've got a very keen daughter for these tickets.
1: Lucy,
4: you'll be fine.
1: We will hold your hand. We'll get you through it, mate. It's going to be easy. The questions are easy. What's your daughter's name?
3: Annabelle.
1: And how old's Annabelle?
3: Annabelle's 14.
1: Oh, so would this be Annabelle's first festival if you win tickets?
3: It would, yeah. Big sister's going already with a friend. She's missing out.
1: Okay. So would it be you and Annabelle that go?
3: Yes, it would.
4: Oh, good God.
1: Oh, that's going to be good, isn't it? And is there anyone, Annabelle or yourself, is particularly looking forward to seeing on the bill?
3: Well, she does like the December 10. She's really keen at them. I'm more of a Kasabian era.
1: Okay.
4: There's something for everyone.
1: There is truly something for everyone at Leeds Festival. Okay, Lucy, let's see if we can send you to Leeds Festival. Are you ready?
3: I am, yeah.
1: Okay, good luck, mate, good luck. Matt, get rummaging, please.
4: Okay. A look in here. Wait a second. I didn't pack this. There's a stowaway in the bag. It's a rambunctious child. Get out of there, you little brat.
1: I see. So brat is linking to Charlie XCX album.
4: Brat.
1: Oh, is it? Yeah. Okay, fine.
4: There's not even any sound effects of the child. I mean, it could could have made it a bit more realistic.
1: Probably don't want that, actually, for being honest.
4: Well, no.
1: And speaking of brats, Matt, Charlie XCX recorded the soundtrack for which 2026 movie, Lucy? Was it Wuthering Heights or was it Weekend at Bernie's 2?
3: Wuthering Heights.
4: Yeah, you see, Lucy, there's absolutely nothing to worry about.
1: Second appearance this week Weekend at Bernie's 2. Good Lord. Matt, can you rummage again, please?
4: Yes, it's always handy to pack a spare pair of trainers, you know, in case one pair gets caked in mud. I'm a bit of a last-minute Larry, so I packed in a hurry. I've only gone and packed my really old trainers. I've worn them to death. They're falling apart. They've lost their souls forever.
1: Okay,
4: they've
1: now.
4: Lost souls forever.
1: Yeah. Got it. So a Kasabian question on the horizon for you, Lucy. What is the name of the debut single from Kasabian's third studio album, West Rider Pauper Lunatic Asylum, rather? Is it Fire or Hot Boy?
3: Fire.
1: Fire's the right answer. Yes. Okay. All right. Yes. 2 out of 2 good. So far. One more and you are going. Matt, can you rummage again?
4: Yes, rummage. Yeah, like I say, earlier this week, I love to take mementos with me when I attend the festival. I've got all manner of things in this bag. But my prized possession is this painting of the King of the Franks from 768. That's right. It's Charlemagne.
1: Mm, and speaking of Charlemagne, here's a Blossoms question for you, Lucy. Which northern UK town are Blossoms from? Is it Stockport in Greater Manchester or Stanky Burn in Northumberland?
3: That's Stockport.
4: Stockport, yes!
1: It's the right answer! We've got it in the end! Lucy, you and Annabelle are going to Leeds Festival. Congratulations!
3: Thank you so much. Thank you so much. Oh, this is amazing. Thank you.
1: No problems at all, mate. You are Mum of the Year. So nice work on answering those questions. Sorry, absolutely. I had to go through the indignity of that, but you've got to come out the other side and you've got your tickets.
3: Thank you so much. It's been amazing.
1: No problems at all, Lucy. Have an amazing time. Lucy and Annabelle are going to Leeds Festival. You can go as well if you want. Tickets are up for grabs on our website. In fact, you can buy them from absoluteradio.co.uk/tickets if you want to.
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0: England fans are heartbroken as they are out of the World Cup thanks to title defenders Argentina. Three Lions fans at Box Park in Liverpool tell us they still have trust in boss Thomas Tuchel to take them far in future competitions.
1: It's the best moment we've had. Southgate was useless. He got us to finals, but he never won us anything, so maybe Tuchel can win us something.
2: I think the only way he wasn't going to stay if we got grouped and that was never going to happen. There was a point during the DRC match where it was like, he's defo going if we lose 1-0 here. But yeah, no, he's a really good manager.
0: Meanwhile, the defending champions could face disciplinary action after several players held up a supporter's political flag. It read, "The Falkland Islands are Argentinian, which is a breach of FIFA rules." There's more in your sport with Rich next. Elsewhere, the government says British Steel being taken into public ownership is in the national interest. It's claimed the move will protect thousands of jobs at the Scunthorpe site. Business Secretary Peter Carr says it's the right move.
3: This will protect the supply, enable us to start stabilising this business and getting the business facing the future. We are living in a very uncertain world. If we were to lose the ability to produce primary steel in our country, we would be wholly dependent on supplies from other countries.
0: The government's announcing new nursery safeguarding measures after a string of shocking child abuse cases. Ministers are promising to do everything necessary to protect children, though they're still waiting on a final report before deciding whether CCTV should be made compulsory. Ofcom's launched an investigation into whether TikTok is failing to protect children from harmful content. It comes a month after the government announced a ban on social media for under-16s. The UK economy grew by 0.1% in May. That's despite the impact of the Iran war on energy costs. And an upcoming album is set to feature 10 unreleased David Bowie songs. David Bowie, the Sheltalmy Records recording, will feature songs from early on in his career when he went by the name Davy Jones.
4: Absolute Radio Sport. Let me start by saying I bring you these next few words reluctantly. England's World Cup is over. A 2-1 semi-final defeat to holders Argentina. Anthony Gordon gave the Three Lions the lead in the second half. It remained 1-0 until the 85th minute. But Argentina did what they've been doing in this tournament and turned it around with two late goals in Atlanta. So, what went wrong? Here's Thomas Tuchel's thoughts.
5: Argentina played with more risk. Played with more rhythm, played with a feeling maybe that they have nothing to lose anymore, which freed them up and hold us back, because we obviously played suddenly with a feeling that we have a lot to lose.
4: England will now take on France in the newly named bronze medal game on Saturday, 10 p.m. if you can bring yourself to watch it. Argentina and Spain will battle it out in Sunday's final. England's cricketers are hoping for an improved performance in the second ODI in Cardiff later. They're 1-0 down in the three-match series against India after losing by 6 wickets to the top-ranked one-day side. That was Edgbaston on Tuesday. And the Open starts today. Tommy Fleetwood, Justin Rose and Matt Fitzpatrick will attempt to become the first English golfer to win it since 1992. It's the last major of the season and gets underway at Royal Birkdale.
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0: Very warm and sunny for many of us. Chance of a thundery shower in the southwest. Temperatures peaking in the mid to high 20s.

0: 10 past 8 on Thursday morning. This is the Absolute Radio Breakfast Show. It's Ben Burrell here and for Dave Berry. Firstly, are you okay? Don't reference it. We want to know if you're okay this morning, because obviously if you're an England fan, it was a tough watch last night for a lot of the game. I mean, even when we were 1-0 up, it was still a tough watch, right?
1: Yeah, I think even the commentator said it got worse at that point, didn't it?
0: It did. Like, the dread of them. Yeah. And then realising, like, 2 minutes later, oh, we're going to try and hold on to this.
1: Oh, we're doing that.
0: Okay,
2: oh,
0: great.
2: We've got six defenders on. I know. Great. Oh, now how are we meant to score now?
1: Oh, set Matt off. Here we go.
0: Oh, no, here we go. Here comes his big idea again. Play 10 up front.
2: I don't want to get any more complaints.
0: So it's a difficult morning for us England fans, and we want to enter the wellness space, don't we, Matt? Everyone's entering the wellness space these days. Yeah. Like all good wellness influencers, we are absolutely qualified in no way whatsoever. We're just spouting out any old sort of nonsense this morning. But we do want to have a little check-in with you. We want a wellness check on you this morning. So if you're an England fan, please do get in contact on 8 12 15. We want to know how you are going to cheer yourself up today. How are you going to do a bit of self-care, okay? In fact, we implore you to take some moments out of your day and just remind yourself of this self-care. Just look after yourself, go and treat yourself to something. Do let us know what that involves. 8 12 15 to text. We heard from the England manager earlier. This is how Thomas Tuchel likes to treat himself when he's, in need of a bit of pampering, shall we say.
3: Well, sometimes you just go on a bike and you just need a big parking lot and ice cream in your hand for 15 minutes.
0: Yeah. I would love to see you after the show, Matt, going around Regent's Park on a Lion bike, clutching a fab.
2: Well, that's it. Or some sort of twist on that, maybe on a scooter with an ice pole in a playground or something. I don't know. Your own twist on Tommy Tuchel's technique. Yeah. What are you saying about reminding yourself of your youth and like taking yourself back? Yes. I quite liked that.
0: That is then. It. That is part of it.
2: But that was before the game and the substitutions and everything.
0: Still applies now, though, I think, doesn't it? Still applies.
2: Yes. Nice words.
0: So we want to know how you're looking after yourself this morning, England fans. Your self-care, please. 8 12 15 to text. It's going to be okay.

0: been on the horizon for a while. We're entering the wellness space this morning and we're asking how you are, England fans. How are you looking after yourself today? How are you cheering yourself up? What are you going to do on Thursday today to cheer yourself up? 8, 12, 15 to text. Charlie on my Instagram is going to have a 4-shot latte today. Is that doctor recommended? I'm not sure it is.
1: Caffeine.
0: Smells like a lot, doesn't it? Martin from Nottingham is going to go on a corporate golf day at the Belfry.
2: Oh, very nice.
1: Oh, fancy.
0: You've got to treat yourself. Ben, I'm feeling upset this morning, but holding out hopes for England to smash Argentina in the Rugby Nations Cup on Sunday.
1: Oh, there is that, yeah. The second time Argentina played each other this week. Yeah, it is on ITV. Yeah, yeah. I shall be introducing it this Saturday night. Do tune in. Matt, thank you very much,
0: pointed
1: Matt
0: at you like you're the embodiment of ITV.
1: He does know I'm working there this Saturday.
0: You've got to introduce it.
1: Yeah.
0: Oh, how... Yeah. Give us a little preview.
3: Yeah.
1: I think I might have to mention that it is the second time England and Argentina's men's teams have played each other this week. I feel like
2: time
1: nice
2: for
1: reference.
2: Redemption.
0: Yeah,
2: England, something like that.
0: Why not? Yeah, let's get ready to smash the Argentinians. Something like that. As the take this from Chucker Chris.
3: Do your Thomas Tuchel impression. That'll be quite
1: about
3: good,
1: to ride a bike with an ice cream.
0: Please do that. Please do. Can't that. Wait for Andreas to get cancelled over the weekend. I'm looking forward to it already. £777,000 could be yours on Make Me a Winner this week. In fact, tomorrow someone's going to have that in their bank account. That will banish any blues, won't it? £777,000 of tax-free cash. Text WIN to 81215 and it could be yours. That is WIN to 81215. By the way, WIN is spelled W-I-N. I've seen a few whims coming in this morning. Just W-I-N. Those three letters could change your life forever. Send that to 81215. Don't forget, texts are 250 plus your standard network rates. You can enter at makemeawinner.co.uk where you can find the rules for this network competition. You can call 03434 156 317. Calls are charged at the standard rate. This is for over 18s only and lines will close at 5 p.m. tomorrow when someone will win this money.

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13: Queue's now heading out of Southampton as you're north on the M271. An accident past you blocking the carriageway from Junction 1 for Nursling up towards the M27 Junction 3 for Southampton Docks. And it's queuing for over a mile into Gatwick as the A23 Airport Way has been closed from a bus fire between the Northern Perimeter Road and the Airport Way roundabout. And you've got long queues still clockwise on the M25 towards an accident at Junction 31 for Lakeside. And staying in Essex, length of delays for the A12 southbound. That's blocked between Junctions 22 and 21, the Whittam exits.
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0: 8:31 on Thursday morning. Oh yeah. This is a knockoff grandstands theme tune. Because we don't want to pay the money for the real one, and rightfully so, we shouldn't have to.
1: I like it, I prefer it.
0: It's better, isn't it?
1: It's a bit close, isn't it?
0: It's a little too close, isn't it?
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0: Hang on a minute.
3: All the vibes, none of the cash. All you want, isn't it, really?
0: That's my mantra on this show. The reason why we're playing this is because, as you know, the world's biggest football tournament is on right now, and we asked you to play along with a little sweepstake, but it's not your normal sweepstake, is it? This is the secret sweepstake. It's for all of us who work these unsociable hours, or maybe you don't work in an office, maybe you work home alone or whatever. We selected 44 of you, and alongside the four members of the team, we each gave every member a team in the World Cup. Rich, you had Turkey, didn't you?
3: This genuinely feels like months ago since they went out. Was it even this year?
1: Tournament.
0: Were you the first out of the team?
3: Yes, right. You know that. Well, you're just repeating it for...
0: disappointed. Very poor performance from you.
3: It was.
0: Like you have any hand in this whatsoever. Dave had Mexico, so Dave went after that. Andrew, you had the USA, and you swapped with Matt, right?
4: Yes, yeah. I was bullied into it.
1: Yeah,
4: really.
1: Okay, it was fine. A weird switcheroo. Yeah.
0: Had Portugal, so it didn't matter,
1: didn't
0: did it?
1: Didn't make any difference.
0: So every member of the team is out. Obviously, only two players left, which means we have to say goodbye to some people as well. Lisa, the private hire driver from Raynham, she had France. Lisa, you've got to go.
1: Lisa.
0: I'm sorry.
1: Things were looking so positive for Lisa at one point, but she didn't know.
0: And Anthony, the firefighter from Hazelmere, he had England. That's a double loss for Anthony today.
3: In some ways, he was never going to win.
0: That's true. This leaves us with two people in this competition playing in the final. Will be Lyndon, the mind reader from Aldershot. Which is amazing.
1: I'm so pleased. Lyndon.
0: I'm so excited that he's in the final. It's just, we couldn't have written it better. And Kate, the midwife from Tonbridge, she is also in the final. But who have they got? Well, only the production team know. We're going to speak to them both tomorrow morning, see how they're feeling ahead of Sunday's final. And the all-important question, of course, do they want to swap teams? That is happening tomorrow on the show with this, the fake grandstand theme tune.

0: Thursday morning, this is the Absolute Radio Breakfast Show. It's Ben Burrell here and for Dave Berry. Don't forget, we have a couple of new shows over the weekend you might want to listen to. The Chris McCausland Show is back on Sunday morning. Chris's, what's his second, no, third show this coming Sunday, right? He is back on Sunday morning. And the Ricky Wilson Show is here on Sunday evening as well. Ricky doing that kind of slot we've reserved for musicians to come in, play some songs, tell some stories. That's happening Sunday nights. You can catch it with both those on our Rayo app right now. Hello to Dean, who's messaged me on Instagram asking if we meant to play something earlier between two songs. Sure we did. Of course we did. The thing in question was this.
1: Riding a bike with an ice cream.
0: That's Andrea Fox doing Thomas Tuchel there.
2: Lovely.
1: You're
2: work.
1: Welcome.
0: Yeah. How can you continue as a respected journalist after this?
3: More respected now.
2: Yeah, it's true, yeah. You could lose a degree of gravitas, I think, there, but it's fine.
1: I've got many talents, guys. Yeah, she including can do accents.
0: She can read the news, she can impersonate the England manager, she can introduce rugby on ITV. She's got it all, truly.
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20: Slow now, northbound on the M5 in the West Midlands, an accident partially blocking the carriageway just north of Junction 4 for Lydia Ash, and lengthy delays in Essex, actually south on the A12. That's blocked from this morning's accident between Junctions 22 and 21, the Wootton exit. Still crawling clockwise as well on the M25 from Junction 30 at Lakeside towards this morning's accident, closing the entry slip road from Purfleet at Junction 31. and it's Kung out of Southampton, Ashford North on the M271, and Accent partially blocking the carriageway just north of Junction 1 for Nursling.
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0: 8:45 on Thursday morning. You're listening to the Absolute Radio Breakfast Show. This is the place where real music matters. AD from Taunton says, Andrew's impression of Thomas Tuchel sounds like the woman from American Pie that one time at band camp. No way. Come on.
1: Riding a bike with an ice cream?
0: No. You're much better than that,
1: yeah,
0: mate.
1: I don't hear it.
0: Much better than that. There are calls from various people that are England fans and non-England fans to stop talking about the football. Everyone's fed up with it now. Yeah. Should we actually, should we have a full stop, a
2: an
0: line
2: amnesty.
3: Oh, right. Good idea. Yeah.
1: That's going to really ruin the news and sport.
4: I was going to say
3: Yeah, well, you can do it from the booth of truth.
4: I'm happy not to.
0: Yeah. because you're in a separate studio, you're in the booth of truth, remaining impartial. But me and Matt, we can draw a line under this.
3: We can't, but the tournament's still on.
0: Who cares, Matt? We're out. It doesn't matter now.
4: Yesterday's news
3: is not on for us. Yeah, it's over.
0: I've got a bigger gong. I can gong if you want.
3: Yeah.
0: Yeah. No more football chat.
3: End it.
0: Outside the news and sport.
3: Yeah.
0: End it. Okay, ready?
3: It's done.
0: It's over.
3: It's a relief, to be honest.
4: What are we going to do, though, for the next hour and 14 minutes?
0: That's a good point. We've actually got nothing else to talk about. That's quite worrying, isn't it? Okay, for the final time.
5: Sometimes you just go on a bike and you just need a big parking lot.
3: Gong him off. Not you.
0: Okay, we've named the show and I can't believe it's Gong Him Off.

0: morning, we're Absolute Radio. It's 5 to 9. Matt, what's coming up on Social Ammo Extra?
1: I'm going to transport you out of yourself for a second, because we need to do that today after the sadness of what we can't talk about anymore, because we've sounded the
2: sadness
1: death
2: of what?
0: There. Not more wellness.
3: Exactly. Yeah,
0: exactly. Not more wellness.
1: It's more wellness. It's going to take you out of yourself, but it's going to put you in the long queue for a roller coaster on a sunny day at Alton Towers. I'm going to transport you right there.
0: Okay, I'm looking forward to it. It's on the way next.
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19: You know what you're getting with a football away game. The lucky shirt you wear every weekend. Tactical discussions.
20: Just needs to shoot.
21: Yeah, exactly.
19: Queue for the turnstiles. Trying to get a chant going. Halftime pies. Hoping for a last-minute winner. Happy with the point. Sometimes in life, you just know what you're getting. Like a luxury bed and a great night's sleep at Premier Inn. You know what you're getting with Premier Inn.

0: Well, deep breath, it's not coming home. It's heartbreak for England fans this morning as the Three Lions World Cup has ended at a semi-final again with a defeat to Argentina. We chatted to fans at Camden Box Park in London after the final whistle.
1: Do you know what? Anything happens in 90 minutes, I feel very, very proud to be English, honestly.
2: It would have been absolutely phenomenal to have beaten them today. But I've got to say, I'm not surprised.
3: They can build on this. They can build on this for sure.
4: 2030, it's coming home!
0: Meanwhile, the defending champions could be facing disciplinary action after holding up a banner about the Falkland Islands. Players took the flag from one of their supporters, which said the British territory is Argentinian, but FIFA doesn't allow political messaging in the field of play. There's more sport with Rich next. Elsewhere, a large wildfire has broken out in the eastern highlands of Scotland. Duncan Ferguson's among people who've had to evacuate their homes near Cairngorms National Park.
5: Glenmore today, there could be 4,500 people in it, maybe, with the beach being so busy and popular. If that fire went across the road at Coyland Bridge, you've got 4,500 people stranded in Glenmore. Luckily, this time, it was a north wind which is pushing into Glenmore, which is very unusual at this time of year.
0: This comes as wildfires continue to burn in parts of England and Wales. Ministers have brought British Steel into public ownership. The government claims it will protect not only thousands of jobs at the firm and in the supply chain, but also the sector's role in the economy. From next year, every baby born in England will be screened for a rare muscle-wasting disease. Campaigners have hailed it a landmark moment and say it should lead to early treatment for any newborns found to have spinal muscular atrophy. And the Cozy Cob Bakery in Stourbridge Markets created the Bellingham Bun in honour of the midfielder. Owner Graham Duggis says Jude's made the town and England really proud.
6: We're going to be celebrating England's performance at this World Cup, and I still think that Jude will deserve to have a special cake named after him.
0: In case you're wondering, it's an iced bun with a St George's cross on top.
7: Yeah, I'm crying into my ice bun this morning. Here we go. England are out of the World Cup. Two late goals from reigning champs Argentina after England had taken the lead through Anthony Gordon's 55th minute strike at the back post means they'll now play in the newly named bronze medal match on Saturday night. That's against France. Argentina and Spain will battle it out in the final on Sunday. England's cricketers are hoping for an improved performance in the second ODI in Cardiff later. They're 1-0 down in the three-match series against India, and the Open has started today at Royal Birkdale. Defending champ Scotty Scheffler gets his defence underway in the next hour.
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0: Very warm and sunny for many of us. Chance of a thundery shower in the southwest. Temperatures peaking in the mid to high 20s.
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0: This is the No Repeat Guarantee. That means no songs repeated whilst you are working, and we're Absolute Radio. Matt, give us more social ammo action.
1: Yes, so like I said, I'm going to transport you to the long queue

0: for a roller coaster at Horton Towers, which is a very specific place, but this is exactly what the power of this clip will do. Dirk and Ski, the excellent content creators, comedy double act, have taken us to. So it's a scary roller coaster, right? Mm-hmm. You know, they have those speakers that you hear. Yes. You hear this multiple times.
1: I'm feeling anxious thinking about it.
0: For hours, yeah. In the hot, hot sunshine. And then you hear this over and over again.
2: You're about to enter the third circle of hell. This hell train has only one stop. Hell. Through fire and brimstone, ensure that you keep your arms and legs in the coaster at all times.
0: He's feeling really nervous at this point. You're like, oh no, I don't think I want to go on this ride now, actually. Is it too late to go back?
1: But the production values are always slightly shonky. Yeah, it wasn't quite as good as...
0: captured it.
2: Do you have any underlying health conditions? Please notify one of our demonic staff members who will give you appropriate assistance.
0: Wait for the payoff.
2: There is no escape, no respite from the Hellraiser.
3: Unfortunately, the Hellraiser is currently down for maintenance.
0: It's beautiful work. I can't get enough of it. The video, the production values on the video are spot on as well. It's just a beautiful experience. I'll share it on my Instagram stories. You'll be talking about it later, and I've saved your data.

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0: No songs repeated whilst you are working. Once again, we are laying on a repeat-free soundtrack for you. That's happening right now. And tonight on this radio station, Danielle Perry is joined by Brandon Flowers. Matt, have you seen what's happened to Brandon?
1: He's gone country, hasn't he? Yeah.
0: They all go country in the end, love. Beyonce, yeah. The Ting Tings.
1: Follow the dollar.
0: Follow
1: the dollar. That's where it is.
0: I call it Reverse Mumford & Sons. He is doing country music on his brand new solo album. His new solo song is called Plans. He's chatting about both those tonight with Danielle from Seven. You can hear it live and listen again on Rayo. £777,000 could be yours on Make Me a Winner this week. In fact, tomorrow someone's going to have that in their bank account. That will banish any blues, won't it? £777,000 of tax-free cash. Text WIN to 81215 and it could be yours. That is WIN to 81215. By the way, WIN is spelled W-I-N. I've seen a few whims coming in this morning. Just W-I-N. Those three letters could change your life forever. Send that to 81215. Don't forget, texts are 250 plus your standard network rates. 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You can call 03434 156 317. Calls are charged at the standard rates. This is for over 18s only and lines will close at 5 p.m. tomorrow when someone will win this money.

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0: Morning, this is the Absolute Radio Breakfast Show. It's Benjamin Thomas Burrell here and for Dave Berry. We are one breakfast show where you choose the playlist and team. Here is what is coming up on some of our stations. On 70s, one of the greatest songwriters of all time. Joni Mitchell coming up on Absolute Radio 70s. You'll hear Big Yellow Taxi very, very soon. On Absolute Radio 10s, this is a great song. One of producer Mark's favourites, that is Plan B, and She Said on Absolute Radio 10s. That is coming up soon on Main Station, actually. He's funny about Plan B's later work. He's funny about it. Don't talk about it. I quite like that album. I thought it was a good record.
1: His early work was quite extreme, though, to be
0: fair. He was so edgy, wasn't he? Yeah. I remember once he worked on an album where he slept in a sleeping bag in the studio while he was working on it. Yeah.
1: I've never seen anyone flip from being really edgy and grimy to being complete pop sellout.
0: Are you calling out Plan B on the show this morning? You're calling out Plan B.
1: It was just a quick shift.
0: It was, wasn't it?
1: He pivoted.
0: But as you know, love, go with the money.
1: I don't blame him.
0: Anyway, we've got a little bit off track there. That is Plan B coming up on Absolute Radio 10s and on the Main Station. I only lie when I love you. Yes. Royal Blood playing very, very soon on the Main Absolute Radio station. Download our Rayo app, pick a station and join in. Sorry about that, Plan B. We all love you very much.

0: Good morning. We are Absolute Radio. It's Ben Burrell here, and for Dave, Barry, Matt. A lot of England fans are waking up this morning a little bit worse for wear in many ways.
1: I thought we weren't going to talk about it anymore.
0: Oh, no. I've disobeyed the gong.
1: Yeah.
0: What have I done? We've got to mention it a little bit
1: Let's
0: casually.
1: Let's move on. Talk about something else. What else can we talk about?
0: Good. Britpop Summer yes! is what we can talk about. It's back. We're celebrating 30 years since the biggest Britpop year, 1996. It had it all, didn't it? Diana and Charles, as I mentioned earlier. I don't know why I'm so obsessed with their divorce date. There was three in that marriage, man.
1: There were three people in the marriage.
2: Okay. The first thing to lead with, though. Out of all the things.
1: Go with Nebworth.
0: For me, Nebworth and... everything else that followed, Euro 96 pale into insignificance compared to Love Dying, okay? 1996 was a massive year. Obviously, Nebworth, obviously Euro 96, Jarvis Cocker mooning Michael Jackson, the Brits, yeah. Still an amazing moment. We did a documentary about 1996 not too long ago, and yeah. I had to research Jarvis Cocker doing that. Yeah. And watching the videos again, just it's just such a weird moment in the history of this country. Very bizarre. Anyway, Britpop is back, and we are celebrating once again with Britpop Summer 2.0. You can hear massive Britpop anthems throughout the day at 1 o'clock, 7 p.m. and 10 p.m. Also, we're doing some special programs about Richard Ashcroft, the Manic Street Preachers, Suede, and of course, Nebworth too. Britpop Summer returns to Absolute Radio. Rejoice.
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0: That's it for another edition of the Absolute Radio Breakfast Show. The podcast from this week is out tomorrow at 10 o'clock in the morning, round about then. That'll be featuring the best bits of the show from this week. However, we need to name the show from today so you can listen again to it. You can find it on our Rayo app. Here are some options taken from stuff that has happened on today's show. A national wellness check. That's option number one. Option number two is riding a bike with ice cream. Lest we forget, that's what Thomas Tuchel likes to do in his spare time.
1: In a parking lot.
0: Yeah. I wonder if we can hear from Thomas.
2: Riding a bike with an ice cream.
0: There he is.
1: There he is.
0: Sounding very English these days, isn't it? Third option is all of the vibes, none of the cash. Which was our fake grandstand theme tune. Sounds good, doesn't it?
3: I like it a lot.
1: Which you liken to when you cover for Dave on this show.
0: Yeah. And the final option is gong him off. Because we've drawn a line in the sand about talking about England at the World Cup, and I tried to continue to talk about it with Thomas Tuchel. Matt told me to gong him off. Andrea, would you like to decide today?
2: I think I'm going to make it my impression, why not?
0: Sure. Wait, what do you mean? This is you?
2: Riding a bike with an ice cream.
0: Interesting. Okay, riding a bike with an ice cream is the title of today's show. It'll be available on Rayo very, very soon. We are back tomorrow morning from 6. We'll see you then. Let's leave the final words of today's show to Thomas Tuchel.
2: Riding a bike with an ice cream.
0: There he goes.

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0: top stories this hour. Thomas Tuchel says he'll stay on until Euro 2028, despite England's World Cup dream ending in heartbreak. They couldn't hold their advantage and lost to Argentina 2-1 in their semi-final in Atlanta. Meanwhile, there's been criticism of Argentina's full-time celebration. Several players breached FIFA rules on political messaging when they unfurled a supporters' flag that read the Falkland Islands are Argentinian. Business Secretary Peter Carr wants to see action taken. He congratulated England on their performance.
1: The professionalism they showed, they did Britain proud with their football, but also with their values. And that was in stark contrast to Argentina last night. And I trust that FIFA will do a full investigation into the events that unfolded last night, which were unnecessary and certainly shouldn't have happened.
0: Elsewhere, a huge blaze has spread in the eastern Scottish Highlands, with some homes evacuated near Cairngorms National Park. Flames are continuing to destroy moorland in parts of England and Wales. British Steel has been taken into public ownership. The government says it's in the UK interest to do so. And you could soon be allowed to legally get married in your garden or on a beach. Rules in England and Wales could change to help cut wedding costs.
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0: Very warm and sunny for many of us. Chance of a thundery shower in the southwest, with temperatures peaking in the mid to high 20s today. That's the latest. I'm Andrea Fox.

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1: Good morning. Shall you and I get stuck into some top tunes from the Tens and try and forget about the shambles last night? I think so. I hope your Thursday's going all right. I'm Ben Coney. This is the No Ruby Guarantee. Dermot Kennedy after vaccines, if you wanna.

0: sounds which matter.
1: A sheep bleating in distress. The piercing whine of a megaphone turning on. 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

Dermot Kennedy Giants on Absolute Radio Dens, where real music matters. And I'm Ben Goley. I do feel partly responsible for the 2-0 England loss last night, partly because I was watching the game in the Absolute Radio studio with Dan Noble. And the moment that England went 1-0 up, Dan and I were like, right, let's book a table at the pub for the final. Yeah, that aged like milk. We got ahead of ourselves. We went and booked the table. We should have left it. You don't do that. It's tempting fate. So I want to apologise to you. Hope you're having an all right one. Here's Arcade Fire, Reflector.

0: Don Walker, and that's just you and I. I'm very, very aware that after the heartbreak that came with that England performance last night, the absolute last thing you need is to have to suffer through the same few songs going round and round and round. You don't need that. You don't want that. So I'm not going to do that to you. I'm playing you a load of different songs. Every song you hear, totally different. No repeats all day. Every working weekday, and that's between 9 and 5. It's called the No Repeat Guarantee. And I'm Ben Coley, Bastille coming up, and the Mancunian swagger of Liam Gallagher.
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Juju playing on Absolute Radio Dens. Bush and Richie on the Home Time yesterday promised you that should the worst happen in the England game, which it absolutely did last night, they will talk about anything but the football on Home Time this afternoon. So the Home Time show will be providing a bit of distraction. It's a bit of refuge from the disappointment of the England World Cup game last night. So you got Bush and Richie back with you this afternoon from 4 o'clock with absolutely zero footy chat.

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0: Imagine Dragons, and that's Radioactive on Absolute Radio 10s. And coming up for you, Jerry Cinnamon. I've also got some banjoing courtesy of Mumford & Sons and a lesser blade one from Paolo Nutini. Should you enter Make Me a Winner, you are just a phone call away from having your life completely changed and winning an ungodly amount of money. This happened to Pat just last week.
1: Oh my God, I don't know what to say. I'm absolutely shocked with 3/4 million pounds.
0: That's the thing, isn't it? 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And the clock is ticking. Lines close at 5 p.m. tomorrow. 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

Jerry Cinnamon, Cancer on Absolute Radio Thames. And I'm Ben. I was at my mate's wedding a few weeks ago. And you'll know what it's like if you've been maid of honour or best man, or if you've had any responsibility in any capacity at a wedding. It's quite a lot of pressure, isn't it? And my mate said to me, as well as the usual best man duties, he wanted me to do an hour-long DJ set because he knows that I do the radio, so I think he saw it as a good opportunity to get me on the ones and twos. I was happy to oblige, and he said, you pick the music, I'll give you free rein. And I did pick this particular Paulo song to play as part of my set. It didn't really get much of a response. Well, I thought people would be absolutely loving it because it's such a good song. But yeah, it didn't get a response at all. On reflection, it's probably not a go-to cliche wedding song, but it's a tune nonetheless. Paulo and Scream.

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0: top stories this hour. A government minister tells us FIFA should investigate after Argentina players celebrated their World Cup win over England with a banner claiming the British Falkland Islands belongs to their country. Football's world governing body doesn't allow political messaging on the pitch, with the business secretary Peter Carl saying it was entirely inappropriate.
1: Whatever comes follows needs to be led by FIFA, and I trust that FIFA will do a full investigation into the events that unfolded last night, which were unnecessary and certainly shouldn't have happened.
0: Meanwhile, Thomas Tuchel says he'll stay on until Euro 2028, despite England's World Cup exit. His side were 1-0 up after the break, but conceded two late goals with questions raised about the manager's decision to boost their defence. British Steel is now under public ownership. The government says the move will protect thousands of jobs. And Sir Keir Starmer's in Ukraine, where he said the UK's cast iron support for the country will continue when Andy Burnham enters number 10. The former Greater Manchester mayor will be the fifth prime minister since Russia's invasion in 2022.
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0: Very warm and sunny for many of us. Chance of a thundery shower in the southwest, with temperatures peaking in the mid to high 20s today. That's the latest. I'm Andrea Fox.
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1: Yeah, and I'm Ben Coley. All right, I'm getting stuck into some of the very best tunes from the decade with you. I got The Script and Fall Out Boy after this from The Chief.

0: for slumber during a camping holiday. The soothing snoozing of your partner beside you. 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

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I did listen to this song after a breakup, and I cringe. The

script for the first time. I just admitted that on the radio. It's Absolute Radio Dens, and I'm Van Goley. All right, huge bit of news for you. We are sorting you right out with Britpop over on Absolute Radio. As of right now, Britpop Summer is back. It's a goer, and we're celebrating 30 years since the very peak of Britpop, the biggest Britpop year, that being 1996. And as part of that, you get to hear half an hour of massive Britpop anthems every day at 1pm, 7pm and 10pm. And we've got some special programmes incoming about Britpop legends like Richard Ashcroft, Mannix, Suede. And of course, given the fact that we're celebrating 1996, a deeper look at Oasis at Nebworth in 96. It's all on Absolute Radio.

0: Take Me to Church. And I'm Ben Coley. I'm here with you. I'm here for moral support and tunes through the thick and the thin, through the wins and the unfortunate losses. Hope you're doing all right, despite last night. Coming up, I'll take your mind off things. I've got a slow burner from Arctic Monkeys and a top tier tune from A Catfish in the Bottom. And up next, right after this.
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So you play your songs like this. Arctic Monkeys, Do I Wanna Know? And I'm Ben, and we're spoiling you rotten yet again this week. On 10 weeks of tickets, you could be winning your way to Leeds Festival. Both on the Dave Berry Breakfast Show with Ben Burrell and on Home Time with Bush and Richie. So your next opportunity to win is 4 o'clock this afternoon with the Home Time boys. And the lineup is a bit of a who's who. Chasing Status, Fontaines DC, Florence and the Machine, Geese. It really is a stellar lineup. So you'll be proper quids in should you win tickets. And if you head over to absoluteradio.co.uk, there's tickets up for grabs, hopefully, for you to be off to see Ocean Colour Scene

0: definite shoo-in for a first dance tune at a wedding. And I can't knock that. Like, it makes sense as a first dance song. Remember when it came out? Everyone wanted it at their wedding. That was Ed Sheeran, Thinking Out Loud. It's Ben Goley. It's Absolute Radio. It ends Years and Years and Coldplay just around the corner. Should you enter Make Me a Winner, you are just a phone call away from having your life completely changed and winning an ungodly amount of money. This happened to Pat just last week.
1: Oh my God, I don't know what to say. I'm absolutely shocked with 1.75 million pounds.
0: That's the thing, isn't it? You never think it's going to be you. But it's got to be someone that gets paid, and it could well be you tomorrow. We go even bigger. You could be winning £777,000. All those zeros, all those sevens could be straight into your bank account tomorrow. You've just got to enter the draw, but the clock is ticking. 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Or call 03434 156 317. Calls charged at the standard rate, over 18s only. And the clock is ticking. Lines close at 5 p.m. tomorrow. Then all you have to do is simply answer our call. That's it. Just pick up your phone, do that, and 777 grand will all be yours, paid straight into your account after that phone call. So for your chance to win, text WIN to 81215. Good luck.
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I'm Ben Goley. 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
15: The top stories this hour. World Cup contenders Argentina could be in trouble. Several players held up a supporters' flag that read the Falkland Islands are Argentinian following their 2-1 semi-final win against England. It's a breach of FIFA rules for its political messaging. The Falklands are a UK overseas territory. Shadow Business Secretary Andrew Griffith tells us he wants to see sanctions.
16: It's against their rules, so whether it's a fine or some other sort of sanction, it is imperative that FIFA take action. That is not acceptable. There's no place for politics in football.
15: Meanwhile, Gary Lineker's called boss Thomas Tuchel's tactics in England's defeat unfathomable. The Three Lions will have to make do with third place at best as they take on France in the so-called bronze game on Saturday. Elsewhere, we're told the public ownership of British Steel is in the national interest. The government says it will protect both the company's future and UK supply chains. TikTok is being investigated by Ofcom. The regulator will look at whether the video sharing app's complying with parts of the Online Safety Act aimed at protecting children from harmful content. And average advertised rents across the UK have reached a record high, nearly £1,400 a month. If you're a tenant in London, you can expect that figure to pretty much double.
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15: Very warm and sunny for many of us. Chance of a thundery shower in the southwest, with temperatures peaking in the mid to high 20s today. That's the latest. I'm Andrea Fox.

So Rolling Stones have just put out another album. I'm pretty sure it's album number 25. Mick Jagger is 82. He wants to go on tour with the Stones next year. There's nothing to suggest that he still doesn't have the moves. So I think lyrically, this song has aged pretty well since the 2010s.

0: ages ago since we saw Killers tuxedoed up, looking very flash, opening up the UEFA Champions League final. Doesn't that feel like ages ago? Sorry, no football chat. Not today. Not today. Killers, Runaways on Absolute Radio Dens. Danielle Perry is having a natter with Brandon Flowers on her show on Absolute Radio this evening. He's chatting about his new album and a new song, a new solo tune of his that he's just released called Plans. Not to mention how his hometown have contributed to that new album and all the influences that appear on the record as well. So that's this evening, 7 o'clock on Absolute Radio, and you can catch up on demand over on the Free Rail app.
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0: song, Set Fire to the Rain, on Absolute Radio 10s. And Real Music Matters over here. I'm Ben, bringing you repeat-free tunes. And you've got that up until 5, because this is the No Repeat Guarantee. Kasabian coming up. And a very jovial one from American Authors. That's lined up.
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last month, Serge from Xabian, he pulled a blinder because he did his residency on Absolute Radio. It was called The Surgery. You can see how we got that name. 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

0: This feels like the most end credit song, at least to me. M83 and Midnight City, Martin Solveig, Hello Before. And I'm Ben. It's Absolute Radio. Tens. Can't forget the tens. That's what sets us apart. That's what we do so exceptionally over here, is all the best tens. Coming up, I'm going to say I've got some alternative rock perfection and I've got some Marshmello and Bastille. Should you enter Make Me a Winner, you are just a phone call away from having your life completely changed and winning an ungodly amount of money. This happened to Pat just last week.
1: Oh my God, I don't know what to say. I'm absolutely shocked with £1.75 million.
0: That's the thing, isn't it? You never think it's going to be you, but it's got to be someone that gets paid, and it could well be you tomorrow. We go even bigger. You could be winning £777,000. All those zeros, all those sevens could be straight into your bank account tomorrow. 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Calls charged at the standard rate, over 18s only. And the clock is ticking. Lines close at 5 p.m. tomorrow. 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
16: I have said that twice. That's irony.

I'm Ben. I'm back again same time tomorrow. And Olivia Jones continues the no repeat guarantee. She's up next. Bush and Richie with you from four. And they are not talking about any football. They're having absolutely none of it. Not after that horror show last night. I'll leave you with All I Want, Codeline.

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0: The top story is the Sauer Downing Street's backed calls for FIFA to investigate whether Argentina players broke rules by waving a banner in support of their country's claim to the Falkland Islands at the World Cup. Teams are banned from displaying political messages or slogans. Meanwhile, Thomas Tuchel insists that he'll stay on until Euro 2028 despite England's World Cup exit. His side were 1-0 up after the break but conceded two late goals last night. Two young men have been jailed for 5.5 years after they admitted hacking into Transport for London's network in 2024. It affected its services for months. British Steel's now under public ownership. The government insists it's to protect thousands of jobs in the industry and the sector's vital role in the economy. And Meta says it's going to tell parents if their children are talking to its AI chatbot about harming themselves. An alert will be sent after being checked over by one of the social media firm's employees. The Samaritans are available on 116 123.
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0: A dry day with long sunny spells, a chance of isolated showers in the far southwest, but elsewhere warm. That's the latest. I'm Alex Richardson.

very much walking around like Eeyore today. So we'll use the tunes to lift us back up again, shall we? George Ezra, this is Paradise. It's Absolute Radio 10s. My love.

Stereophonics on Absolute Radio 10s, where real music matters and where we can all collectively grumble together over last night's defeat. Backbeat, the word is on the street that the fire in your heart is out, understandably. Especially with that bullish behaviour on the pitch. I know it's not great, but Bellingham gave one of them a wallop on the back of the head.

0: The Neighbourhood on the No Repeat Guarantee. You won't hear the same song twice between 9am and 5pm on a working weekday, which means sometimes I hear Ben play a tune and I go, oh, a bit annoyed about that. Sort of wanted to play that one. Definitely since the resurgence of Chemical Brothers Go, I've been waiting patiently to get the chance to play it. It's coming up next.
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Liam Gallagher, one of us. That's what we chant at Chris McCausland as he walks past us in the corridors at Absolute Radio. He's now got his very own gig on a Sunday morning, so weekends have just got even funnier with John Richardson on a Saturday, Chris McCausland on a Sunday, putting the world to rights after that scrappy game against Argentina last night, and of course dealing with the fallout of Saturday's game against France as well. Make sure you tune in Sunday morning.

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Fish and the Bottlemen. It's Kathleen. It's Absolute Radio 10s, where real music matters, and the weather is set to take a break this weekend. I don't know that it's done for good, but it's definitely going to take a break. This weekend is my mate's wedding, which has been many weeks of talk and speculation about what the weather will do. Bearing in mind, it's taking place in a field. It's now set to be 19 mile an hour winds, so this song feels appropriate.

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0: The top stories: this hour, Downing Street's back calls for FIFA to investigate whether Argentina players broke its rules. They waved a banner and supported their country's claim to the Falkland Islands after defeating England in the World Cup semi-final. Number 10 says the World Cup might not be ours, but the islands definitely are. Sports journalist Jerry D'Urso thinks there'll be a minor punishment.
1: Nothing that's going to alter the course of the World Cup and the World Cup final. It'll be something like a fine. This is a huge thing for all Argentines. Part of football, football culture. I've watched football matches there and in the stadiums, people sing about it, people wave the banners. It's just a huge issue that is quite hard for a Brit to comprehend.
0: Two men responsible for a cyber attack on Transport for London have been jailed for a combined 11 years. The attack disrupted services and is estimated to have cost TfL around £29 million. British Steel's been taken into public ownership in a move the government says would protect jobs. The government seized operational control from its Chinese owners last April to stop furnaces being shut in Scunthorpe. And an investigation's been launched into whether TikTok's doing enough to keep children off its platform.
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0: A dry day with long sunny spells, a chance of isolated showers in the far southwest, but elsewhere warm. That's the latest. I'm Alex Richardson.

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2: 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Recently, she was body popping to this. This is Robin, Stancing on My Own.

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Radio Music Matters. I'm Olivia. Desperately trying to negotiate with my father-in-law at the moment, who's under the influence. Bearing in mind, he fell off his mountain bike last week and broke 8 ribs. So he's in the hospital and they're going to slowly withdraw some of the stuff that he's been on. It's potent stuff, right? He's been in a lot of pain. They're going to withdraw it and hopefully, all being well, he'll be able to come home tomorrow. But because he's still under the influence of some of these, he keeps saying to us, I'll get the train home. Don't worry about it. Don't want to cause anybody any sort of inconvenience. Keep saying to him, no, we're going to have to pick you up on this one. You're going to have to let us help you, I'm afraid.

If you've never seen the Avicii documentary, well worth a watch, by the way. Fascinating story, and Chris Martin pops up in the middle of it. That is Avicii and Wake Me Up on Absolute Radio 10s. Britpop Summer's back, by the way. Tell you more in just a moment, and our Britpop legend.

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Sick Motel and My Type. Before that, Noel Gallagher, which feels like the right time for me to tell you. Britpop Summer is back and we're celebrating 30 years since the biggest Britpop year, 1996. That's where it all really came to a head. Nebworth, Britpop battle in the charts, all that sort of stuff. So many moments to celebrate. 30 minutes of massive Britpop anthems, 1pm, 7pm and 10pm every single day. You're going to hear from Richard Ashcroft throughout the summer. Manic Street Preachers, Suede, the Nebworth gigs, which may or may not be happening again next year, and loads more to celebrate over on Absolute Radio.

0: You know how people are sort of coming off of smartphones a little bit, getting themselves old Nokias to avoid doom scrolling. 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Arctic Monkeys, Are You Mine, on the way. 777,000 pounds is up for grabs this week. We've been giving away $750,000. 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

Arctic Monkeys and Are You Mine on Absolute Radio 10's The Man with the Name Like a Record Scratch, Ricky Wilson, is on Sunday night from 10 p.m. One of the most well-connected men in the world of showbiz. 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

0: The top stories this hour. Two men have been jailed over a cyber attack that caused chaos on London's transport network. It cost TfL around £29 million after they hacked into the internal systems. Judge Mr Justice Turner addressed the pair before jailing them for 5 years and a half each.
1: I consider this to be a case involving a medium to high level of culpability, bearing in mind the highly sophisticated nature of the offending, the significant planning, the sustained period of time over which the offending took place, and the large number of people who were predictably adversely affected.
0: The Prime Minister's in Ukraine for one of his final engagements before leaving office. Keir Starmer's announced a more than £250 million package of support for Ukraine, which includes more fighter jets. And Downing Street's backed calls for FIFA to investigate whether Argentina players broke its rules. They waved a banner in support of their country's claim to the Falkland Islands after defeating England in the World Cup semi-final last night.
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0: A dry day with long sunny spells, a chance of isolated showers in the far southwest, but elsewhere warm. That's the latest. I'm Alex Richardson.

Capaldi on Absolute Radio 10s. Bless him. Looking forward to the questions this weekend at the wedding, bearing in mind that the wedding cake is being baked lovingly. And not only me, but five other friends. This is something that, you know, our mates are on a tight budget. They thought it would be romantic if we all did a tier each. It means that the flavour combinations are absolutely insane. We've got lemon at the top, followed by Biscoff, coffee, banana, Victoria sponge, and then I think it might be coffee again. Two coffee layers in a wedding cake. Madness. Win-win bake-off is all I'm going to say.

The No Repeat Guarantee continues on Absolute Radio 10s until 5 o'clock tonight, which means between 9 a.m. and 5 p.m. you won't hear the same song twice, which is a light relief. Very shortly, I have got the full

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0: 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Old episodes of Bullseye, The Crystal Maze, early noughties surrealist comedy shows. It's great to see them all again.

Sam Fender and Saturday. Speaking of the weekend, it's looking very funny now, isn't it? Chris McCausland now looking after Sunday mornings, and John Richardson, a good old staple of Saturday morning. If you want anyone to dissect the football with, put the world to rights. It's those two, isn't it? Back this weekend on Absolute Radio.

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0: King's Leon and Walls. Hey, I know what'll cheer you up. £777,000, all the S's up for grabs, could be one text away. 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

That is it from me this afternoon on Absolute Radio 10s. Have a brilliant rest of your day, whatever you're up to. 10 weeks of tickets continues. 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

0: The top stories this hour. Downing Street's backed calls for FIFA to investigate whether Argentina players broke its rules. They waved a banner in support of their country's claims to the Falklands after defeating England in the World Cup. Education Secretary Bridget Phillipson wants FIFA to step in.
1: FIFA should be looking to take really firm action. The players knew what they were doing. It's completely unacceptable.
0: I'll have more from the World Cup coming up in the sport. Two men behind a cyber attack that crippled transport for London for months have been jailed for 5.5 years each. The men gained access to internal systems in 2024. The court heard the pair streamed their 16-hour activity online. An initial report into a train crash near Preston, which killed a woman, says warning systems at a level crossing failed. Kerry Coombs died after her car was hit by a train last month. The Rail Accident Investigation Branch says the barriers didn't lower when they should have. And government advisers have recommended that 15-year-olds should be offered a vaccine on the NHS to protect against meningitis B. It comes after a series of outbreaks. Around 1 million Year 13 pupils and those under 25 starting university are being offered the MenB vaccine on the NHS this summer. Absolute Radio Sport. Thomas Tuchel says he'll carry on after taking the blame for England's World Cup exit. He insists he was right to make defensive changes. These England fans were in Atlanta.
2: We sat back, we got what we deserved.
3: We gave it to him. We were the better side. We messed up massively.
4: Really disappointing. The first half was good, and then the second half it was completely different, even though we scored in the second half.
5: We just turned off again. The last 20, 30 minutes never turned up.
0: England will now face France in Saturday's bronze game, the third place playoff. Steve Borthwick's named an unchanged team for England's Rugby Union Nations Championship clash with Argentina on Saturday. It means no place in the back row for Henry Pollock. And Craig Gordon's retired from football at the age of 43. The goalkeeper made his professional debut in 2001.
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0: Dry with clear spells for most overnight. Some low cloud near eastern coastal areas, though, but a warm night for many. That's the latest. I'm Alex Richardson.
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1: Reasons to be cheerful.
2: For no reason whatsoever, we thought it would be good to find some reasons to be cheerful this afternoon. For no reason whatsoever.
0: I haven't got any reasons to be cheerful. I am filled with bitterness and resentment. The only good thing about last night was Jed Spence's turbo tackle on that Argentinian player.
2: It was great.
0: That's literally it.
2: It was great. It was great. Look, it was a disappointing night for those who are invested in the Three Lions last night. So we're trying to stare it in the face and look for reasons to be cheerful tonight. Some of us finding that easier than than others.
0: I feel like I could fight someone. I'm not even joking. I honestly could fight someone. I feel like pumped up. Do you want to go downtown? So we could get into a fight. That's fine. You're right. We need to be positive.
2: Here you go.
0: Anger in, love out, or love out, anger in, something like that.
2: This will get you. There are only 155 days to go until June 3 comes out.
0: Oh, yeah. I've been watching June 2 over like 3 or 4 train trips.
2: Mm-hmm.
0: And the bit at the beginning, Worm riding him, trying to get off with Zendaya or whatever, that's a bit boring. But the rest of it, when Austin Butler turns up and it's black and white, very, very good.
2: It's exciting, isn't it? The trailer's out there for it now, so that's cheering you up, isn't it?
0: Do you know what I would love, right? Just on the June thing, I'd love to do the Harkonnen bath. You know, the big baron, he goes in the bath, but goes right underneath for ages. And if someone wants to speak to him, they're like, knock on the side of the bath, and up he pops. I'd love to live a life like that.
2: I'm seeing a smile on your face.
0: That's actually turned me around.
2: There you go, it's worked.
0: Brilliant. I mean, I've still got nothing positive of my own to bring to the table. But I'm happy to see how this pans out.
2: Reasons to be cheerful. Come on, let's pick ourselves up. What's making you smile, 8, 12, 15?

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1: Reasons to be cheerful.
2: Right, I'm ever the optimist. I'm going to go again. Bush, reasons to be cheerful.
0: What has just actually happened during the course of that song?
2: Amazing.
0: Okay, so I've come in today and I've forgotten my charger for my phone. Yeah. And I can't bear the idea of being alone with my own thoughts on the train home at the minute. Jay has left his charger behind, which fits my phone, so I'm all sorted.
2: Oh, that's brilliant news. So there you go.
0: Bad news for Jay Lawrence, who does the show before us, but great news for me. Thank you, Jay.
2: We are trying hard to lift the mood of the nation by finding reasons to be cheerful. Please share yours. 8-12-15.
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18: It's busy on the M4 coming out of London. A lane closure for a broken down car to be moved near junction 2. And the M25 clockwise is backing up. Junction 28 through to 31. They're doing some repairs at junction 31. The entry slip road's closed there. So big delays on the main carriageway. It's also busy. Queensway crossing northbound side. One lane is blocked by a multi-vehicle collision, causing very slow traffic on that northbound side of the crossing. And the M6 southbound, one lane is closed by a broken down vehicle through Cheshire. Junction 18 to 17 near Sandbach, slowing traffic down. I'm Nick Archer.
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0: Papering over the emotional cracks with great songs is Hometown with Bush and Richie on a Thursday.
1: Reasons to be cheerful.
2: And the paper that we are using to go over those cracks is by searching for reasons to be cheerful. Share yours with us, 81215. This text says, my reason to smile today. We have just booked a holiday to visit the family in the United States.
0: Head back on over there.
2: Yeah, exactly. Some coming home, others go back.
0: Scene of the crime. Craig says, this is very nice, Craig. Reasons to be cheerful, I'm listening to Bush and Richie. That's really not. I can't wait a second to Mickey.
2: Today's not the day to think he is.
0: Yeah, I'm just going to believe that Craig's being a good guy and he's enjoying the show. Thanks, Craig.
2: Claire is hanging on. Claire, reason to be cheerful, please.
3: Well, of course, tomorrow is my last day at work and then I've got 6 weeks off because I'm a primary school teacher.
0: Oh, whoa. What are you going to do with your 6 weeks then? Is it going to be going travelling or just chilling out or what?
3: Well, I've got my own children to look after. But yeah, just different things. We're going camping, days out. Hopefully this weather stays like this.
2: Claire, quick question. With it being your last day of school tomorrow, as a teacher, be the teacher whisperer, let us know. What are you expecting or not expecting? What do you want or not want on the final day of school from kids regarding gifts?
3: Oh, just as long as they're happy, they come in happy, they give me a nice, peaceful day, that would be wonderful. We're always grateful for whatever extra. Do you know what? The homemade cards, though, are the best, where the children put their own words in, are beautiful.
0: Oh, that is cute, but deep down, you'd probably like the cash in an envelope. That'd be nice, wouldn't it?
3: Deep down, the Costa vouchers go a long way.
0: There you go. Hey. There we go. Enjoy your break.
3: Thanks.
0: Bye.

0: Some Time with Bush and Richie, Thursday afternoon. We are searching for your reasons to be cheerful because we feel that we need them after the events of last night. Darren in Birmingham's reason to be cheerful is that his daughter is getting married on Saturday at Drayton Manor Park. The fact he can send that as the father of the bride, the cost of the wedding, is something to be saluted.
1: It's an endorsement, though, for the new person in the family. That's good. That's the kind of thing we want. Keep them coming, 8, 12, 15. Here's a good bit of news for you. Absolute Radio's Britpop Summer is back. We are celebrating 30 years. Wow, 30 years since the biggest Britpop year, 1996. You're going to hear 30 minutes of massive Britpop anthems at 1pm, 7pm and 10pm every day on this radio station. And we've got some great stuff coming up as well in the form of special programmes. Britpop legend Richard Ashcroft, we're going to be doing a special on him about iconic bands, the Manic Street Preachers and Suede, the impact of the Oasis Nebworth gigs and how the film Trainspotting changed the way movies were soundtracked. 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
2: It's busy on the M90. Queens Ferry Crossing, northbound side, very slow with a multi-vehicle collision closing one lane. What's blocking a lane at least? On the M6 southbound, there's a lane closure with a breakdown vehicle junction 18 through to 17 in Sandbach, slowing things down. It's busy on the M4 coming out of London. Lane closure for a broken down car to be moved just before junction 2. The M25 is really busy through the Dartford tunnels, an hour to get through. No particular reason for that, but going the other way, there is an issue. Junction 31, the entry slit road is closed on the clockwise side, hence a queue from 28 with emergency repairs. I'm Nick Arkell.
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1: Reasons to be cheerful.
2: I think we're getting there. I think the mood is picking up.
0: Not for me, overall.
2: Okay,
0: I'll tell you one positive, right? Yep. In terms of shared experience, that second half last night is the closest many of you will come to experiencing what it's like to be an Everton fan, like me. That's what we have every week in, week out. And this, I'm happy that people have seen that and experienced it. It's like an Everton simulator.
2: Your reasons to be cheerful, please. This person says, I'm down the lake for 4 days fishing, ooh, barbecue, casserole and Chinese on the menu.
0: That sounds like the perfect day.
2: It does, doesn't it?
0: We're banging into our fishing now after a few months back.
2: Exactly. Alison, your reasons to be cheerful, please.
3: My reasons to be cheerful, well, Thursday is my Friday, so I'm finishing work in about 20 minutes.
0: Nice.
3: And we're having a family barbecue on Sunday, so the grandkids are coming actually on Saturday with my daughter, and they're staying overnight. We're having a big barbecue on Sunday with the rest of the family. They're staying over until Monday, and I've got Monday off as well. So that's my reason to be cheerful.
0: Sounds like a family, grandparent-type dream going on there. And one thing we've been dealing with my mum and dad at the moment is my mum always brings we call them Nana presents down when she visits our kids. And our kids have got enough, like, K-pop Demon Hunter nonsense. Do you always give the grandkids a present when they come?
3: Yes and no. I normally take them shopping if they come on their own, because we usually have them for the weekend and everything. I'll take them into town and do a bit of shopping with them. That's their little treat.
0: Oh, that sounds all right, doesn't it? What kind of stuff do they buy? You take them shopping?
3: Oh, everything and anything. Usually clothes. So it costs me an absolute fortune, but I don't see them very often anymore. They used to live in Bristol and now they've moved to Wales. So don't see them as much as I did, and I spoil them when they come.
2: Aww. One of the things that's concerning me about all of these family events that we've just heard about, the whole itinerary for the weekend, where's everyone parking?
3: Oh, that's okay. We live in a nice quiet road, so everybody can park. We've got enough room to park a few cars on the drive, and then everybody else will just park on the road. So it'll be fine. Paddling pool's is prepared and ready to be blown up and filled up, so we're going to have a great weekend.
0: I tuned out for a bit and came back in. You said someone was being prepared to be blown up. I just wondered how that weekend was going to pan out. Stay safe.
3: Steady. Thank you.

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1: Hello, it's Ben Burrell here and for Dave Berry all this week. 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

0: It's over. Thursday's no repeat guarantee, I'm talking about. Home time with Bush and Richie here on Absolute Radio. 10 weeks of tickets continues after five. We could be sending you to the Leeds Festival.
1: Which is going to be a great thing. 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
0: Dear, dear.
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0: The top stories: this hour, UK health experts say 15-year-olds should be offered a vaccine to protect against meningitis B. It comes after a major outbreak of the disease. There's already a plan for around a million Year 13 pupils and those under 25 starting university to be offered the MenB vaccine this summer. A wildfire is now affecting more than 3.5 miles of heather and trees at Cairngorms National Park. Specialist teams are at the scene with a strict cordon in place. The Scottish Fire and Rescue Service say flames are continuing to burn at a steady pace. Police are urging people not to approach a convicted criminal who's escaped while being transferred from a secure hospital in Manchester. 20-year-old Marwan Juma, who's described as a risk to himself and others, is serving prison time for assault. Police say they're working around the clock to find him. And Downing Street's back calls for FIFA to investigate whether Argentina players broke its rules. They waved a banner in support of their country's claim to the Falklands after defeating England in the World Cup. Political messages on the pitch are banned. Education Secretary Bridget Phillipson wants FIFA to step in.
1: It's completely unacceptable, and I would expect FIFA to be following that through.
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0: Thomas Tuchel's expected to stay on as England manager until at least 2028. The FA is continuing to back the coach, who's been criticised for some of the decisions made during last night's World Cup defeat to Argentina. New Nottingham Forest boss Oliver Glasner says he sees a lot of potential in the squad. The Austrian's been speaking to the media for the first time since leaving Crystal Palace. He says he's had positive talks with the club's owner.
3: Talked about the vision for the club, about the ambition for the club. I had a detailed look at the squad, and then I thought, yeah, squad looks very talented.
0: And Scotland have named an almost entirely different team for Saturday's Rugby Union Nations Championship game against Fiji. Gregor Brown's the only player to keep his place from last weekend's defeat to South Africa.
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0: Dry with clear spells for most overnight. Some low cloud near eastern coastal areas, though, but a warm night for many. That's the latest. I'm Alex Richardson.
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0: They say Thursday's the new Friday. If so, welcome to the weekend. It's Home Time with Bush and Richie on Absolute Radio.
1: So, as mentioned earlier on, we just need to talk about a sin that's been happening up and down the country. And like I said, this is just reports of potential behaviour. And we know it can't be the case with you guys. Because I'm pretty sure you guys are Home Time listeners, are Absolute Radio listeners. You don't do this kind of thing, but it's worth flagging. So maybe if you hear about it, you think, oh, I heard about that on Home Time. I know not to do that. I know it's been warm recently, and I know that hot weather makes people do some weird stuff. And I've kind of heard rumours of people putting red wine in the fridge.
2: What?
1: Red wine in the fridge.
2: What?
1: And, you know, this is... We've been in the World Cup. We're not in the World Cup anymore. We're not in the World Cup anymore.
2: We've done so well in the last hour.
1: I just stumbled into it.
2: Yeah.
1: But, you know, people are having a drink in the evening and stuff like that. But I've heard people have been putting red wine in the fridge. And if that's true, it kind of makes you feel like, what is the world coming to?
2: Mm.
1: I'm pretty sure. I can't remember exactly what she said. Do you remember the mystic Baba Vanga?
2: Go on.
1: The Bulgarian mystic. I'm pretty sure she said people putting red wine in the fridge is one of the signs that the world's about to end. But it can't... People can't be putting red wine in the fridge.
2: No.
1: I mean, you wouldn't do that in a million years, would you?
2: No, I've never done that in 49 years.
1: Would you ever consider doing that? The most
2: controversial thing I've done with wine recently was at the weekend with some white wine. I put some whiskey stones in there so as to make it a little bit cooler outside.
1: Oh, not you didn't put whiskey in the wine, did you?
2: No, I didn't.
1: I was going to say,
2: no,
1: you
2: no,
1: okay?
2: No,
1: is everything all right at home?
2: No, it's whiskey stones that have been in the freezer.
1: Okay.
2: Yeah, and I put them in the white wine to try and make it cooler so as not to put ice cubes in and dilute the wine.
1: Okay, that's fine.
2: That's fine, but I would never put red wine in the freezer.
1: I think Baba Vanga might have a problem with what you've been doing, but it's not as bad as putting it in the fridge. Like I say, we know this is probably falling on deaf ears. There's no point. But you guys wouldn't do this, you know.
2: So. No, they wouldn't, surely not.
1: But if you've heard of anyone doing it, you want to report it, because I think they are just, I don't know, making a list of names.
2: Rightly so.
1: It's not a register.

0: Like we said earlier on, we know you guys don't do this, but if you have heard of people putting red wine in the fridge, get in touch with Home Time this evening. It's 8, 12, 15.
1: Brandon Flowers on Absolute Radio tonight. You can hear him talking about his brand new solo single, Plans, and an upcoming new album as well, talking about how his hometown contributed to the new record.
0: Is that Plans with a Z on the end? That'd be kind of cool and current, wouldn't it? Plans.
1: I would have said if he'd spelt it Plans with a Z, that would be up there with putting red wine in the fridge.
0: Brandon wouldn't do that.
1: No, he wouldn't do that. Brandon Flowers, tonight from 7 on Absolute Radio. A whopping £777,000 could be yours tomorrow. 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
18: Traffic's really busy on the M25 clockwise, junction 28 to 31. They're doing some repairs on the slip road coming on at 31, so that's closed. It's causing delays on the A13 near Lakeside. Also very busy, heavier than usual through the Dartford tunnels coming the other way. The M42 northbound, that's partially blocked, junction 5 and junction 6 through to 7 by separate obstructions. The M55 eastbound's partially blocked, coming out of Blackpool, junction 2 through to junction 1 towards the M6 is slow. The M6 northbound, busy, junction 10 through to 10A with an obstruction. I'm Nick Arkell.
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1: Now, like I said earlier on, this is an awkward one to have to bring up. I hate bringing it up, actually, because we know it's not you guys. We're just hearing reports, with the hot weather and all, we're hearing reports of people putting red wine in the fridge. And as I said earlier on, I do believe the Bulgarian mystic Baba Vanga defined that as one of the signs that the world is going to end. So, like I say, it's not you guys, but if you've seen it or you've heard about it, get in touch, 81215.
0: Chaz says, I'd been putting red wine in the fridge all my drinking life.
1: Right.
0: What a phrase that is.
1: All my drink, my drinking life by Chaz.
0: It was only when I went to my now partner's family party for the first time and was promptly and thoroughly scolded by her French, Italian and Polish relatives for daring to begin placing a bottle in the fridge. I've learnt a lot from them.
1: Fair play to the Europeans for giving Chaz a bit of a dressing down there. Luke is bold as brass, though. He says, I've put my port in the fridge for years and it tastes better cold. All right, Henry VIII. It goes perfectly on my quail's egg.
0: How about this? Gentlemen, I hope you're well. Me and my wife were in Ibiza a few years ago. First night, we went down for dinner. Two glasses of red wine, please. They turned up cold.
1: Ooh.
0: Waiter, I said, if I throw you a few quid, can you leave us some red wine out and keep it warm? Yes, sir. No problem. Warm, red, the rest of the week, sorted. If you want cold wine, drink white or rosé, have a talk with yourselves. Have a good evening.
1: There you go. Brilliant bit of Brits Abroad action for you right there. Hey, Lindsay from Enfield's been on, says Bush and Richie. My mum lived in Spain for 23 years, and we would put red wine in the fridge to get the temperature right because of the heat. I still do it now, and she's moved home, and I asked for ice in pubs as well when I have a red wine and received serious bad lucks.
0: Wow.
1: So it's still out there. If you've got any reports of this ill behaviour, it's 8, 12, 15.

0: music matters. Thursday evening, it's home time with Bush and Ritchie.
1: So 10 weeks of tickets is into week 12. Every single weekday on The Breakfast Show here on Home Time 2, you can win tickets to the very best in live music. That's why we're giving you the chance to win your way to the Leeds Festival, which has got a great lineup, including the likes of Florence and the Machine, Kasabian, Somba, Blossoms, Fontaines DC, and many, many more. That's weekend camping passes for the festival at Bramham Park from the 27th to the 30th of August. And to win them, all you need to do is play a little game that we like to call Leeds, Leeds, Leeds.
0: Yes, obviously, a quiz all about Leeds, putting your knowledge of Leeds to the test. Leeds being spelt L-E-A-D-S. So time for today's Leeds question. Here we go. What does HDMI stand for?
1: Ooh, love an HDMI.
0: Yeah, good cable. Or lead, strictly speaking. Is it A, high definition multimedia interface? Is it B, high digital multimedia interface? Or is it C, heavy duty media interface? If you think you know the answer and you want to win your way to the Leeds Festival, call now 0330 123 1215. That's 0330 123 1215. 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
25: Traffic is busy on the M55 coming out of Blackpool, Junction 2 through to Junction 1 towards the M6. Slow with an obstruction. Just been told about an issue on the M62 as well. Eastbound side, it's been stopped. Junction 25 to 26. Just before you get to Leeds coming across from Manchester, it's queuing there. Broken down vehicle to move out of the way. The M74 southbound's busy with a collision on the Hard Shoulder, Junction 2. And the M25 really busy on both sides at the Dartford crossing. That tunnel's bad as well, but the only restriction is a slip road coming on at Junction 31 clockwise is closed. I'm Nick Arkell.
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0: He predicted a riot, and now he's predicting your Sunday night soundtrack. Ricky Wilson. He's in the Kaiser Chiefs, in case you didn't already know.
1: Ricky Wilson here. Join me on Sunday nights from 10 for some great tunes and some average chat. Now, where's that button that makes my chair do that spinny thing?

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2: Right then, your chance to win weekend camping tickets for this year's Leeds Festival. In honour of the Leeds Festival, we're doing a little quiz dedicated to Leeds. And on the line, hoping to win big, is tonight's contestant. He's called Scott. How you doing, Scott?
3: I'm all right, fella. I'm living that dream.
2: We're very positive. We've been trying to up the morale a little bit after last night's football. Are you feeling good? Are you okay?
3: I'm all right. I'm one of those sad people that loves their job. So I finished work for today now. And I'm just, normally a pretty positive sort of bloke.
0: Let's guess what he does if he loves his job.
2: He absolutely loves his job.
3: I do.
2: What are you thinking?
0: Lorry driver.
3: Close, but no.
2: Close, but no. Are you a delivery driver?
3: No, I think more behind the scenes, more of someone that makes that happen to a degree.
0: Okay, well, tell you what, let's give ourselves some thinking
2: time.
0: Let's
2: stay on till 8 o'clock tonight. I want to work this out.
3: Let's just stay on all night. That's fine. Let's talk forever.
0: What are you, Scott?
3: I'm a recruitment consultant. I work in recruitment and deal with drivers and other bits and bobs like that.
2: I was thinking like back of the factory type stuff. I would never have guessed that. So, hey, but this is a quiz for next week's 10 weeks of tickets.
0: Right, now, our quiz, Scott, is Leeds related. HDMI, what's this stand for? 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
0: Congratulations, Scott. You have recruited yourself a pair of tickets.
3: Hey.
0: Thank you. To the Leeds Festival. Well done.
3: Amazing. Thank you so much. It's absolutely brilliant. Got some serious brownie points with the missus and family now. So, yes, thank you very much.
2: Good man. And I feel like your positivity is rubbing off on us, which I can't even say because I'm so miserable. Well, listen, good to speak to you, man. If you missed out today, tickets are still available to buy at absoluteradio.co.uk. Or you can try your luck on Home Time and Breakfast tomorrow, where there are more chances to win.

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0: The top story is this hour. Government advisers have recommended that 15-year-olds should be offered a vaccine on the NHS to protect against meningitis B. It comes after a series of outbreaks, with the most serious being in Kent earlier this year, which left two teenagers dead. Downing Street's back calls for FIFA to investigate whether Argentina players broke rules. They waved a banner in support of their country's claim to the Falklands after defeating England in the World Cup semi-final. Tory leader Kemi Badenoch told us she wants to see FIFA take action.
1: You know, unravelling that silly banner was actually a breach of FIFA's rules. So I want to see that investigated. Players have been suspended before for similar action, and that's what I'd like to see.
0: An initial report into a train crash near Preston, which killed a woman, says warning systems at a level crossing failed. Kerry Coombs died after her car was hit by a train. The Rail Accident Investigation Branch says the barriers didn't lower when they should have. And two men behind a cyber attack that crippled Transport for London for months have been jailed for 5.5 years each. The men gained access to internal systems in 2024.
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0: Thomas Tuchel's vowed to stay on as England manager and has no regrets about the substitutions he made in the World Cup semi-final exit. He's received criticism from some for defensive changes. Former England defender and assistant coach Gary Neville's told Sky Sports News he has sympathy for players.
3: All I can put it down to, having a lot of lived experience of what those lads were feeling last night, is that your legs start to get heavy, you start to become under pressure, you start to protect your lead, think you can get over the line by basically sort of keeping your clean sheet or keeping the sort of ball out of the back of your net, rather than thinking more positively.
0: Steve Borthwick's named an unchanged team for England's Rugby Union Nations Championship clash with Argentina on Saturday. It means no place on the back row for Henry Pollock. And Craig Gordon's retired from football at the age of 43. The goalkeeper made his professional debut in 2001.
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0: Dry with clear spells for most overnight. Some low cloud near eastern coastal areas, though, but a warm night for many. That's the latest. I'm Alex Richardson.
4: We're forecasting persistent drivel.
5: I think bringing a puppy home may well be harder than bringing home a baby.
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0: Moving on, playing songs and absolutely fine about what happened last night. It's Home Time with Bush and Richie. Let's do this. Every Thursday, we dedicate the final hour of the show to helping out a Home Time listener in need. All you got to do is drop us an email.
1: hometime@absoluteradio.co.uk. And that's what Sarah has done. She says, hello, Home Time boys. Hello, Sarah.
0: Oh, hello.
1: She says, help me come up with an excuse for something I'm dreading tomorrow, please. My work are organising rounders in the park as a team building event. I know it's meant to be a nice thing, however, it's not far from being the last thing I could possibly want to do. I hated rounders at school. I hated PE at school. I haven't worked hard in my life, only to have to revisit memories of secondary school. We're meant to be finishing tomorrow at lunchtime and then head straight to the park. What could I come up with that won't have me look like I'm not on board with the office vibes? Cheers, Sarah.
0: This is a very interesting point from Sarah, because she's got less than 24 hours to come up with a good excuse, and she makes a valid point there. She doesn't want to look like she's not a team player.
1: No, because that's the thing. Like, they're obviously trying to do a nice thing.
0: Yeah.
1: They're trying to do the team building event. They've gone with rounders. If you're going to try and pull yourself out of this, but with a made-up reason, you've got to do it the right way, because otherwise it's going to backfire on you.
0: And also, like most of the workforce, it's good to see the imaginative ways people do come up with things to try and avoid coming into the office on a Friday. Hey, maybe everyone else we work with is playing rounders. Maybe they have rounders on Friday, and that's why there's no one ever in here.
1: I would... Now,
0: that must be what it is.
1: You feel so left out if that's the case.
0: Massive hybrid workers... Yeah. Rounders League on a Friday. League. That's what they're all doing.
1: The hybrid workers Rounders League.
0: 3 days a week, flexi time.
1: It's on Sky Sports.
0: That's where they
1: are. Rounders League. I love this.
0: Do you know what? I mean, this is a tough one. What I would love to do, she's not got time, she's got less than 24 hours for this. If there are people you don't like in your office, wouldn't it be amazing to spend a lot of money and get a professional Major League Baseball pitcher to teach you to throw like a fastball at like 95 miles an hour. That'll put the cat amongst the pigeons.
1: I think we've got some very strong starting suggestions here.
0: Have a think.
1: We're trying to help out Sarah. This rounders team building event at work tomorrow. Doesn't want to do it. What's she going to say? 8, 12, 15.

0: We do hope you're enjoying the tunes. It's Home Time on a Thursday evening. We're doing help. We've had an email in from listener Sarah, who desperately doesn't want to go to a work rounders match tomorrow. She's got less than 24 hours to come up with an excuse. What should she say?
1: Sharon is helping out the sisterhood here, that's for sure. She says, Sarah needs to eat something like a prawn sandwich at lunchtime, then start complaining of stomach cramps and nausea. Nobody will want her around with a risk of the wrong type of runs.
0: Okay, is that where this is going, is it? What a start, folks, what a start. £777,000 could be starting your weekend in style tomorrow. We'd love one of you guys to win it. What a start to a weekend this would be. 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
19: Traffic is busy on the M62 westbound, junction 24 for Aney Top. Looking slow there because of a collision. The motorway is partially blocked. The M42 northbound is also partially blocked by an obstruction. Junction 6 through to 7 near Coventry and Birmingham Airport. The M25 busy on both sides near to the Dartford crossing. The problems on the clockwise side, it's a slip road closure. You can't get onto the M25 and junction 31 onto the clockwise side, but it does seem to be causing delays coming through the Dartford tunnels the other way and on the A13 near to the motorway. I'm Nick Arkell.
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0: Bush and Richie here with Home Time on a Thursday night. And Thursday nights, we like to help people. Don't we?
1: We do. We really do. And we're helping Sarah tonight, who hated rounders at school, hated PE at school. So the fact her work are organising rounders in the park as a team building event, it's not what she wants.
0: She just wants an excuse. They're doing it tomorrow, kind of early afternoon, so she's not got long to come up with something here. Jane in Norwich says, excuse. Toothache is always a good one. Everyone can sympathise, and no need for excessive excuses. Just carry around a big bowl or bottle of Bongella and some tablets. Good old boy, I haven't seen Bongella in ages.
1: I managed a while back to to convince my wife that Bongella is actually pronounced Bonheya, because it's a Spanish product, and she was asking around for it at work, and people were laughing at her, and I felt really bad.
0: That's good, playing the long game on a gag. Also, I kind of quite like the taste of Bongella.
1: I like it.
0: If they did a lollipop or an ice lolly, Bongella ice lolly, I'd have that.
1: It could work as well, when you think about what it's meant to do.
0: I wonder if there are other medical things that you'd like as like an ice pop. What about, what's that thing you have when you've got a bad tummy as well? Yeah, the yellow...
1: Gripe water!
0: That was, what's that?
1: Gripe water, I had as a kid when you had hiccups.
0: There's a thick yellow medicine you have when you've got like a bad tummy.
1: Antibiotics.
0: A little bit like that. Two antibiotics popsicles, please, and a 99.
1: We'll go away from our refrigerated medicine idea and go back to Sarah's problems.
0: Well, one final thing. You can win tickets to see Gripe Water at Download next week on 10 Weeks of Tickets.
1: Oh, dear. Right. Team building. Sarah could be the water person. That's all right. You're in a better mood than we started the show.
0: It's worked. Thank you.
1: Sarah could be the water person with slices of orange or fruit for refreshments. That way, she is still team building, but not actually playing rounders.
0: That is a good point. I don't know. Does she just not want to go to the park with her? I mean, she doesn't want to spend any outdoor time with her workmates. I'm getting that kind of...
1: I'm getting that vibe.
0: ...mithering vibe. Any other suggestions? Welcome. 8, 12, 15.

0: Bush and Ritchie here with Home Time, asking for your suggestions for how listener Sarah can get out of her work rounders match tomorrow in the park. Mark in Cheltenham says, if Sarah's got kids, easy, they break up at lunchtime tomorrow. 6 weeks of hell.
1: We've got a few more songs left of the show tonight. Let's find out what's playing across all of our stations before seven.
0: My auntie, Kate Bush, is coming up on Absolute 80s with her classic, Hounds of Love. She's always singing that.
1: She's very good, you must be proud. Over on Absolute Radio 10s, you've got the likes of The XX, Fall Out Boy, and this from Blossoms.
0: Meanwhile, on Absolute Radio itself, you can hear the brand new one from U2, which is damn good, called Street of Dreams.
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18: The clockwise M25 is affected by emergency resurfacing at junction 31. You can't come onto the motorway at that point from Lakeside to get onto the Dartford crossing. The closures for emergency resurfacing, it does seem to be having a knock-on effect with traffic coming the other way. It's certainly very busy through the Dartford tunnels as well, worse than usual. Also queuing anti-clockwise junction 8 through to 7, where there was a collision earlier. The M42 northbound is currently affected by an obstruction. It's partially blocked junction 6 through to junction 7 at Birmingham Airport and Coventry. I'm Nick Arkell.
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1: This episode, I'll be talking about the band who I make sure I see every time we're on the same festival bill with them, as well as which rock star I broke my leg in front of whilst playing a gig.
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0: Great to have your company on this Thursday evening. 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
1: Donald in Knutsford has suggested cowpole flavoured ice lollies. That is not what Help is about tonight.
0: That would be good. I do kind of covet the taste of cowpole. Is that the right word, covet?
1: Covet would be being jealous of it. It'd be like you covet your neighbour's wife kind of thing. You know?
0: Oh, I?
1: Well, no, I don't.
0: Oh, well.
1: Do you, know what I mean?
0: What a time to announce it.
1: No, like that's what coveting is. It's like it's something that you can't have.
0: Oh, yeah, you tell someone off. Stop coveting other things.
1: Exactly, yeah. Anyway. Rounders. How does Sarah get out of the work rounders tomorrow?
0: Do we get to that point now where people's true colours, our devious listeners' true colours are coming through? Bush and Richie, there's only one option. Sarah must commit an act of gross misconduct so she's dismissed or suspended straight away. There's no time to resign. I feel her pain.
1: That's very good. Sarah could go to the park early and put up signs saying no ball games allowed in the park.
0: That is incredible.
2: I think that's the winner.
0: That could be the winner. Sarah, you know what to do.

0: Time flies when you're having fun, and despite the grim start to the show, we have had fun today.
1: It's been a tonic.
0: It's been a tonic.
1: It's been a tonic.
0: But where was the real high? What concerns me is that we were here first, weren't we?
1: What, no?
0: Humans.
1: No, I think monkeys were here first, and then we kind of...
0: No, sorry, yes, sorry. Let me clarify what I'm saying here. My point
1: Otherwise,
0: is...
1: that is an incredible statement.
0: Yeah, sorry.
1: Let it here first. If you want to hear an incredible, like I say there, evolutionary statement from Richie Firth, check out tonight's Daily Takeaway podcast. It is dynamite. We'll leave you with that thought.
0: Oh, dear.
1: Have a good one, and we'll see you tomorrow. Stay out of trouble.
2: Home Time with Bush and Richie.
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0: the top stories this hour. Sir Keir Starmer says he'll be walking out of Downing Street with pride as he prepares to leave office after being forced out by his own MPs. Speaking on his final trip to Ukraine as Prime Minister, he says the UK is in a better state now than he found it. He added he's leaving the most high-profile job in the country for the most important one.
1: They're my pride and my joy. It's an unconditional love for my children. Of all the things I've done in my life, having our two children is by far the best thing.
0: Andy Burnham's replacing him next week. A prisoner sentenced for attacking two women has escaped while being transferred for hospital treatment in Manchester. 20-year-old Marwan Juma also has links to Leeds and London and is thought to be a risk to himself and others. Greater Manchester Police Detective Superintendent Amber Waywells made this appeal to the public.
2: He's last been seen in the Radcliffe area just before 8pm on Tuesday evening of this week. We believe this male to be extremely dangerous. We ask people not to approach him, but to call 999 if they see him.
0: A ban on the sale of caffeinated energy drinks to under-16s is to be brought in from April next year in England. It'll cover sales in shops as well as online. Downing Street's backing calls for FIFA to investigate whether victorious Argentinian players broke its rules when they branded a banner after last night's World Cup semi-final against England. FIFA says its disciplinary committee is assessing match reports and considering the relevant circumstances before deciding on potential further steps. Teenagers from 15 years old could be offered a meningitis B booster jab on the NHS. Health advisors are recommending the move following recent outbreaks. And the former Chinese owner of British Steel has been warned it might not get any compensation after the firm was nationalised. Legislation bringing the manufacturer into public ownership became law today. From Sky News, I'm Faye Rowlands.

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0: The top stories this hour. Sir Keir Starmer says he'll be walking out of Downing Street with pride as he prepares to leave office after being forced out by his own MPs. Speaking on his final trip to Ukraine as Prime Minister, he says the UK is in a better state now than he found it. He added he's leaving the most high-profile job in the country for the most important one.
1: They're my pride and my joy. It's an unconditional love for my children. Of all the things I've done in my life, having our two children is by far the best thing.
0: Andy Burnham's replacing him next week. Police say an escaped prisoner is dangerous and shouldn't be approached as they confirm links to Manchester, London and Leeds. 20-year-old Marwan Juma went missing during a hospital transfer for treatment. Legislation is being introduced to ban the sale of high-caffeine energy drinks to under-16s in England. Anna Bates has the details.
2: Ministers call it decisive action to protect the health of children following a consultation towards the end of last year, which we're told showed significant support for an age restriction. It'll apply to drinks containing more than 150 milligrams of caffeine per litre, sold both in-store and online. They won't be available in vending machines either. Tea and coffee will be exempt. It's intended to come into force in April.
0: An inquest to be reopened into the death of a 14-year-old boy after the original conclusion was quashed at the High Court. Jules Sweeney's family believe he'd taken part in an online challenge gone wrong. Thomas Tuchel's blamed England's DNA for their 2-1 World Cup semi-final defeat to Argentina. The manager says while he still believes his side can win a major tournament, they struggle to keep possession under pressure. And Meta's to alert mums and dads of teens who use its AI chatbot to discuss self-harm. Staff will review conversations before notifying those with parental supervision settings turned on. Technology that will contact the emergency services is also being worked on. From Sky News, I'm Faye Rowlands.

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1: 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C'est la vie?
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0: The top stories this hour. The Prime Minister has been talking about how he'd like to be remembered after 2 years in the job and over a decade in politics.
1: As the person that saved the Labour Party, turned it into a party that could face the public again, we were found to be institutionally anti-Semitic. And we turned that around. It was 4.25 years from me taking over as leader of the Labour Party to walking into Downing Street.
0: He's been a key for one of his final engagements. Sir Keir Starmer promised Vladimir Zelensky that the UK would always stand by Ukraine. Tomorrow, Andy Burnham will be announced as the new Labour leader before the PM hands over the keys to Downing Street on Monday. Legislation's being introduced to ban the sale of high-caffeine energy drinks to under-16s in England. It'll apply to drinks containing more than 150 milligrams of caffeine per litre from April. Teenagers from 15 years old could be offered a meningitis B booster jab on the NHS. Health advisers are recommending the move following recent outbreaks. Meningitis Now CEO Dr. Tom Nutt explained in March how children born before May 2015 weren't offered the jabs as babies.
2: Unfortunately for this age group, so in other words teenagers and young adults, there is, if you like, a gap in the NHS vaccination schedule, and that's for protection against Men B. Sadly, we see too many cases, too many deaths in universities each winter at the moment.
0: England manager Thomas Tuchel has hit back at critics after their 2-1 World Cup exit to holders Argentina in the semi-final, insisting the problem is a weakness in the English football DNA, which means players struggle to keep possession under pressure. The Germans received criticism for his defensive substitutions in Atlanta. England's Daniel Brown is just one shot off the lead after the first round of the Open Golf. He's on 4 under par, along with Sun Jae-im of South Korea, and just behind the American Jackson Suber at Royal Birkdale. Robert McIntyre's a stroke behind. And Bob Dylan's going on tour. The 85-year-old's announced UK dates, including 5 in London. From Sky News, I'm Stevie Shillinglaw.

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0: top stories this hour. Sir Keir Starmer says he'll be walking out of Downing Street with pride as he prepares to leave office after being forced out by his own MPs. Speaking on his final trip to Ukraine as Prime Minister, he says the UK is in a better state now than when he took over. He added he's leaving the most high-profile job in the country for the most important one.
1: They're my pride and my joy. It's an unconditional love for my children. Of all the things I've done in my life, having our two children is by far the best thing.
0: Andy Burnham's replacing him next week. The US has confirmed it's begun a new wave of strikes on Iran for a sixth consecutive night. American officials say it's to further degrade Iranian military capabilities. Under-16s are to be banned from buying highly caffeinated drinks in England. Laws will kick in next April after a consultation last year. Police say an escaped prisoner is dangerous and shouldn't be approached as they confirm links to Manchester, London and Leeds. 20-year-old Marwan Juma went missing during a hospital transfer. Teenagers from 15 years old could be offered a meningitis B booster on the NHS. Health advisors are recommending the move following recent outbreaks. Tory leader Kemi Badenoch has a message for Argentina after some of their players held a banner claiming the Falkland Islands are theirs. It followed their 2-1 win over England in the World Cup semi-final.
2: It was a great game watching our players, but very painful to watch. I have a 9-year-old boy who's utterly bereft at the loss, winning for so long only to lose at the end. But winning a football match, I would say to Argentinians, does not mean you can have the Falklands. So hands off.
0: The government insists its commitment to the British territory is unwavering. Downing Street's backing calls for FIFA to investigate whether it broke its rules over political slogans. And England's cricketers have clinched a series-levelling 4-wicket win over India in the second one-day international. The two teams will meet again at Lord's on Sunday for the decider. From Sky News, I'm Stevie Shillinglaw.

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0: top stories this hour. The Prime Minister has been talking about how he'd like to be remembered after 2 years in the top job and over a decade in politics.
1: As the person that saved the Labour Party, turned it into a party that could face the public again, we were found to be institutionally anti-Semitic, and we turned that around. It was 4.25 years from me taking over as leader of the Labour Party to walking into Downing Street.
0: He was in Kyiv for one of his final engagements. Sir Keir Starmer's promised Volodymyr Zelensky that the UK would always stand by Ukraine. Andy Burnham, meanwhile, will be announced as the new Labour leader later today before the PM hands over the keys to Downing Street on Monday. The US has confirmed it's begun a new wave of strikes on Iran for the sixth consecutive night. American officials say it's to further degrade Iranian military capabilities. Legislation is being introduced to ban the sale of high-caffeine energy drinks to under-16s in England. Anna Bates has the details.
2: Ministers call it decisive action to protect the health of children following a consultation towards the end of last year, which we're told showed significant support for an age restriction. It'll apply to drinks containing more than 150 milligrams of caffeine per litre, sold both in-store and online. They won't be available in vending machines either. Tea and coffee will be exempt. It's intended to come into force in April.
0: It's been recommended teenagers from 15 in the UK should be offered a vaccine on the NHS to protect against meningitis B. The advice follows a series of recent outbreaks, one of which left two teenagers dead in Kent. Thomas Tuchel's blamed England's DNA for their 2-1 World Cup semi-final defeat to Argentina. The manager says while he still believes his side can win a major tournament, they struggled to keep possession under pressure. And England's Daniel Brown is just one shot off the lead after the first round of the Open Golf. He's on 4 under par along with Soon Jin Yi of South Korea and just behind the American Jackson Suber at Royal Birkdale. From Sky News, I'm Stevie Shillinglaw.

0: sounds which matter.
1: 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The resulting tears. Oh dear.
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0: The top stories this hour. Sir Keir Starmer says he'll be walking out of Downing Street with pride as he prepares to leave office after being forced out by his own MPs. Speaking on his final trip to Ukraine as Prime Minister, he says the UK is in a better state now than when he took over. He added he's leaving the most high-profile job in the country for the most important one.
1: They're my pride and my joy. It's an unconditional love for my children. Of all the things I've done in my life, having our two children is by far the best thing.
0: Andy Burnham will be confirmed as Labour leader later today. Legislation is being introduced to ban the sale of high-caffeine energy drinks to under-16s in England. It'll apply to drinks containing more than 150 milligrams of caffeine per litre from April. Experts are recommending booster jabs at around 15 years old for those who had a meningitis B vaccine as a baby. The move follows a series of outbreaks recently, including one which killed two people in Kent earlier this year. A prisoner sentenced for attacking two women has escaped while being transferred for hospital treatment in Manchester. 20-year-old Marwan Juma also has links to Leeds and London and is thought to be a risk to himself and others. Greater Manchester Police Detective Superintendent Amber Wavell has made this appeal to the public.
2: He's last been seen in the Radcliffe area just before 8pm on Tuesday evening of this week. We believe this male to be extremely dangerous. We ask people not to approach him, but to call 999 if they see him.
0: England manager Thomas Tuchel has blamed the country's footballing DNA for their World Cup exit. He's hit back at critics of his tactics in the 2-1 semi-final defeat to holders Argentina in Atlanta. But Tuchel insists he's committed to the role and can take the team to Euro 2028. And England's cricketers have clinched a series-levelling 4-wicket win over India in the second one-day international. The two teams will meet again at Lord's on Sunday for the decider. From Sky News, I'm Stevie Shillinglaw.